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1: The Environment Canada forecast for Saskatoon and area. Partly cloudy tonight, a low of 10. Tomorrow, clearing near noon, a high of 21. A few clouds for Wednesday night, a low of 9. Thursday, cloudy, and a high of 19. For the Prince Albert region, partly cloudy tonight, a low of 11. Tomorrow, mainly sunny, wind becoming northwest 20 kilometers an hour in the morning, a high of 21. Partly cloudy Wednesday night, wind northwest 20 kilometers an hour, becoming light near midnight, a low of 8. For Thursday, sunny, and a high of 21.
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0: Country 600 CJWW, ride, ride, ride. That is George Burge along with Luke Bryan for you this evening and David Lee Murphy's Dust on the Bottle. Along with Jason Lee, hope your Tuesday was a good one. Thanks for letting us tag along with you tonight. Coming up for you, Garth Brooks, I Have Tennille Towns on the way. We'll get you one from Justin Moore before 7 o'clock. And Brooks and Dunn's Neon Moon is next.
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0: 600 CJWW, Saskatchewan's most listened to radio station, with Thomas Rhett wrapping up a country music long set. Make Me Wanna, John Morgan in their Kid Myself, and Brooks and Dunn's Neon Moon. Coming up for you, a song that this week tops the Billboard Country Airplay chart. After 15 weeks on the chart, it shows up number one. It belongs to Morgan Wallen and Ella Langley. I think you figured it out. It's called I Can't Love You Anymore. And speaking of Ella Langley's Choosing Texas is now enjoying its 17th week at the top of the Billboard Hot 100, making her the artist with the most weeks at number one on the chart in 2026. It is now the fourth longest running number one on the chart, following both Shaboozy, a bar song, Tipsy, and Lil Nas X and Billy Ray Cyrus's Old Town Road with 19 weeks. Mariah Carey's All I Want for Christmas Is You leads with 22 weeks at top spot. But Choosin' Texas is now enjoying 17 weeks at number one on that one. But we're going to go with that number one she has right now with Morgan Wallen. I Can't Love You Anymore, right after this.
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5: The Environment Canada forecast for Saskatoon and area. Partly cloudy tonight, a low of 10. Tomorrow, clearing near noon, a high of 21. A few clouds for Wednesday night, a low of 9. Thursday, cloudy and a high of 19. For the Prince Albert region, partly cloudy tonight, a low of 11. Tomorrow, mainly sunny, wind becoming northwest 20 kilometers an hour in the morning, a high of 21. Partly cloudy Wednesday night, wind northwest 20 kilometers an hour, becoming light near midnight, a low of 8. For Thursday, sunny and a high of 21.
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1: I'm Les Lazarick in the Saskatoon Media Group newsroom with your news now. Saskatchewan enjoyed a hotter than normal July. 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Canadian Taxpayers Federation calls for tax cuts. And Highway 16 collision brings 2026 roadway fatality total to 68.
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0: 600 CJWW. There is Donnie Peranto. And watch for Donnie. He'll be on stage at the Waskasoo Lakeside Music Festival. That'll be August 28th, 29th, and 30th. Along with Donnie Peranto, you will see Caitlin Leonard. Brock Andrews will be performing, as well as Donnie's daughter, Juliana Peranto. Chip off the old block. She'll be there to play. Taylor Bell is another name in Saskatchewan country music you'll recognize. She'll be performing. Waskasoo Lakeside Music Festival coming up in a couple of weeks. For more details, look under the information tab and click on the event calendar at cjwwradio.com. Justin Moore in there. You heard Blake Shelton, some Tennille Towns, and we're coming back with Carly Pierce next.
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6: The Environment Canada forecast for Saskatoon and area. Partly cloudy tonight, a low of 10. Tomorrow, clearing near noon, a high of 21. A few clouds for Wednesday night, a low of 9. Thursday, cloudy and a high of 19. For the Prince Albert region, partly cloudy tonight, a low of 11. Tomorrow, mainly sunny, wind becoming northwest 20 kilometers an hour in the morning, a high of 21. Partly cloudy Wednesday night, wind northwest 20 kilometers an hour, becoming light near midnight, a low of 8. For Thursday, sunny and a high of 21.
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1: The Environment Canada forecast for Saskatoon and area. Partly cloudy tonight, a low of 10. Tomorrow, clearing near noon, a high of 21. A few clouds for Wednesday night, a low of 9. Thursday, cloudy and a high of 19. For the Prince Albert region, partly cloudy tonight, a low of 11. Tomorrow, mainly sunny, wind becoming northwest 20 kilometers an hour in the morning, a high of 21. Partly cloudy Wednesday night, wind northwest 20 kilometers an hour, becoming light near midnight, a low of 8. For Thursday, sunny and a high of 21.
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0: Country 600 CJWW. Think as you drunk. That is Riley Green and Lone Star. What about now? It's after 7 o'clock. A few more hours with you. Then I'm off to Onion Lake for 5 days. CPCA Finals will roll beginning tomorrow night. Championship Sunday, 2 o'clock in the afternoon. Maybe we'll see you at the racetrack this weekend. Trace Adkins for you this hour. I have one from High Valley. And up next, Dolly Parton kicking off 3 in a row.
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0: Country 600 CJWW, Wynonna Judd, and I Saw the Light. Kelsey Kulick, Cut 'Em Loose, and Dolly Parton, I Will Always Love You. We love the fortune cookie messages rolling in for a chance to win with the Asian Garden Restaurant. We've given away a couple of $50 gift cards already, and we're going to do it again tomorrow. Ben Brooks has tomorrow's fortune cookie theme to unveil, and then once he does that, then it's you getting to work and trying to figure out a fortune that might win you a $50 gift card to the Asian Garden Restaurant. So tune in for that theme tomorrow morning with the Moo Crew for your chance to win. Jason Aldean for you right after this.
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4: The Environment Canada forecast for Saskatoon and area. Partly cloudy tonight, a low of 10. Tomorrow, clearing near noon, a high of 21. A few clouds for Wednesday night, a low of 9. Thursday, cloudy and a high of 19. For the Prince Albert region, partly cloudy tonight, a low of 11. Tomorrow, mainly sunny, wind becoming northwest 20 kilometers an hour in the morning, a high of 21. Partly cloudy Wednesday night, wind northwest 20 kilometers an hour, becoming light near midnight, a low of 8. For Thursday, sunny and a high of 21.
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0: used to like. 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
1: Country 600 CJWW, it's legendary country from Trace Adkins. That one's called Rough and Ready. Alan Jackson and Jimmy Buffett in there, and the latest from Jason Aldean, Don't Tell on Me. Well, how about this? A man in Scotland was given 75 hours of community service after he deliberately passed wind three times in a police officer's face. Tell you what this man's going to be doing. He's going to be serving his time outside and downwind.

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0: 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Legendary Country plays on CJWW. It's

Country 600 CJWW. That's High Valley and the River's Still Running. And Chris Young, Young Love and Saturday Nights. Well, on this Tuesday night, the Saskatoon Berries are in action right now. They're playing the Miller Express down in Moose Jaw. What would be ideal is if the Berries could win game one of the series, best of three series on the road. And then if they do that, they have a chance to finish off the Miller Express tomorrow night at Next Gen Patch at Cairns Field. Game two of the series tomorrow, 7 o'clock. So good luck to the Berries tonight. They've played the Miller Express really well this season. I mean, they've lost some games to them, but they wrapped up their regular season with a win at home against

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13: The Environment Canada forecast for Saskatoon and area. Partly cloudy tonight, a low of 10. Tomorrow, clearing near noon, a high of 21. A few clouds for Wednesday night, a low of 9. Thursday, cloudy and a high of 19. For the Prince Albert region, partly cloudy tonight, a low of 11. Tomorrow, mainly sunny, wind becoming northwest 20 kilometers an hour in the morning, a high of 21. Partly cloudy Wednesday night, wind northwest 20 kilometers an hour, becoming light near midnight, a low of 8. For Thursday, sunny and a high of 21.
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1: The Environment Canada forecast for Saskatoon and area. Partly cloudy tonight, a low of 10. Tomorrow, clearing near noon, a high of 21. A few clouds for Wednesday night, a low of 9. Thursday, cloudy, and a high of 19. For the Prince Albert region, partly cloudy tonight, a low of 11. Tomorrow, mainly sunny, wind becoming northwest 20 kilometers an hour in the morning, a high of 21. Partly cloudy Wednesday night, wind northwest 20 kilometers an hour, becoming light near midnight, a low of 8. For Thursday, sunny, and a high of 21.
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0: 1-800-CJ-WW. Going to get my drink on. That is Legendary Country from Toby Keith and Shenandoah. If Bubba can dance, I can too. We're after 8 o'clock. Thanks for hanging out. I'm Jason Lee. Coming up for you, the latest from Kenny Chesney. How about some Merle Haggard, Sully Burroughs before we get to 9 o'clock? Coming back with FGL next.
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0: Country 600 CJWW, Working Man's PhD. It's Aaron Tippin for you tonight. Dean Brody, a man without a woman, and talk you out of it. Florida Georgia Line. Coming up on Thursday night, it is time to head to our winner's place. That would be Greg and Kathy Wallace's place. Thursday night for the CJWW Barbecue. Back in 1990, I'm sure you've heard the story in case you missed it, though. Back in 1990, Greg and Kathy did win a barbecue. And apparently Rod Kidder forgot to bring the salad to the party. So we are going to make amends. We're going to make good on our word, and we are going to bring more than just salad. Lots of great food from the Rabbit Hole Restaurant and Smiley's Buffet and Catering. Meat from Summit Meats. We have the barbecue from Saskatoon Barbecues and more. We have the beer from Rebellion Brewing. We have the vodka packed up and ready to go from Bigfoot Vodka. And, of course, patio chairs and a cooler from Shane Surplus World. Chill to Go is lined up to be there with us. Some great gifts from Pine Tree Innovations. It is going to be a great time. Kathy and Greg, looking forward to heading back to your backyard for another CJWW Barbecue.
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4: The Environment Canada forecast for Saskatoon and area. Partly cloudy tonight, a low of 10. Tomorrow, clearing near noon, a high of 21. A few clouds for Wednesday night, a low of 9. Thursday, cloudy and a high of 19. For the Prince Albert region, partly cloudy tonight, a low of 11. Tomorrow, mainly sunny, wind becoming northwest 20 kilometers an hour in the morning, a high of 21. Partly cloudy Wednesday night, wind northwest 20 kilometers an hour, becoming light near midnight, a low of 8. For Thursday, sunny and a high of 21.
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0: Country 600 CJWW, legendary country from Kane Brown, like I love country music. Well, this weekend at Prairie Land, you're going to hear a lot of music. Country music probably isn't one of the sounds you're going to hear. Talking about Folk Fest, 11 pavilions throughout Prairie Land, all in one location. 11 pavilions from around the world bringing their culture to you. 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Friday and again on Saturday. 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The food, the culture, the dance, the outfits that they wear, so many colors, and it's just going to be such a great time. So get out and enjoy Folk Fest this weekend in Saskatoon at Prairie Land.
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9: The Environment Canada forecast for Saskatoon and area. Partly cloudy tonight, a low of 10. Tomorrow, clearing near noon, a high of 21. A few clouds for Wednesday night, a low of 9. Thursday, cloudy and a high of 19. For the Prince Albert region, partly cloudy tonight, a low of 11. Tomorrow, mainly sunny, wind becoming northwest 20 kilometers an hour in the morning, a high of 21. Partly cloudy Wednesday night, wind northwest 20 kilometers an hour, becoming light near midnight, a low of 8. For Thursday, sunny and a high of 21.
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1: The Environment Canada forecast for Saskatoon and area. Partly cloudy tonight, a low of 10. Tomorrow, clearing near noon, a high of 21. A few clouds for Wednesday night, a low of 9. Thursday, cloudy and a high of 19. For the Prince Albert region, partly cloudy tonight, a low of 11. Tomorrow, mainly sunny, wind becoming northwest 20 kilometers an hour in the morning, a high of 21. Partly cloudy Wednesday night, wind northwest 20 kilometers an hour, becoming light near midnight, a low of 8. For Thursday, sunny and a high of 21.
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0: Country 600 CJWW, Don't Ruin Flowers. That is Saskatchewan's Tennille Arts, and she will be playing at the CCMA Awards Show September 19th at Sastel Center, along with a lot of other great artists joining her for performances at the awards show. Dean Brody, Hunter Brothers, James Barker Band, just to name a few. Join CJWW at the CCMAs in September. Patty Lovelace, You Can Feel Bad. It's after 9 o'clock. Thanks for hanging out. I'm Jason Lee. We get LL Langley for you this hour. Luke Bryan coming up. And after the break, John Party kicking his boots off next.
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0: WW in my book. That is Cody Prevost and John Party and Boots Off. Well, the Chicks are celebrating the 20th anniversary of their five-time Grammy-winning album, Taking the Long Way, with the October 2nd release of Taking the Long Way 20th anniversary on vinyl. And you'll also be able to stream the new record with five bonus tracks. So that'll drop October 2nd for you Chicks fans, and that's a lot of you. Landslide is next.
1: The Environment Canada forecast for Saskatoon and area. Partly cloudy tonight, a low of 10. Tomorrow, clearing near noon, a high of 21. A few clouds for Wednesday night, a low of 9. Thursday, cloudy, and a high of 19. For the Prince Albert region, partly cloudy tonight, a low of 11. Tomorrow, mainly sunny, wind becoming northwest 20 kilometers an hour in the morning, a high of 21. Partly cloudy Wednesday night, wind northwest 20 kilometers an hour, becoming light near midnight, a low of 8. For Thursday, sunny and a high of 21.
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0: Country 600 CJWW. If I go missing, it's Tim and the Glory Boys. Randy Travis in there. Ella Langley, Be Her, and the Chicks kicking off the set. Saskatoon Hilltops getting ready for their regular season home opener against the Edmonton Wildcats. That'll be Sunday afternoon at SMF Field. And we got a chance for you to win with the Saskatoon Hilltops. We have some Toppers game tickets to give away. So, not right now, but I saw in the prize book we have a few chances for you to win some Toppers tickets. So stay tuned to win right here with a station that gives away more to more people more often. CJWW might even have a shot for you to win some tomorrow. Tracy Byrd for you next.
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0: Country 600 CJWW. It's Luke Bryan, Country, and She Knows It, and Tracy Byrd. I'm from the country. Well, that's it for me. I'm out for tonight and for a few days. I'm headed north of Lloydminster to Onion Lake, Saskatchewan for the CPCA Finals. The first of 5 days of racing begins tomorrow evening, 6 o'clock. And then on Saturday night, it's a semifinal Saturday for the top six. And then on Sunday afternoon at 2 o'clock, it's the day we crown a Canadian Chuck Wagon champion. So if you're up for some professional Chuck Wagon racing, Onion Lake, the new spot for the CPCA Finals this year after being like 30 years in Lloydminster. It's moved north to Onion Lake with a great track and a great facility and great wagon fans up that way. Hope to see you. Maybe we'll bump into you at the racetrack. Last weekend, hard to believe how quickly a summer can go. Feels like we just went to Dewberry for the first weekend not that long ago, but that was the beginning of summer. And here we are wrapping up the summer with the finals, or the season with the finals. So that's where I'm headed. We'll talk to you again soon. Carter Faith and Betty plays next on CJWW. Take care.
1: Hey there. It's Derek Chesney of the Saskatoon Crime Stoppers. This week on Crime Stoppers Unmasked, we're asking for the public's help in identifying numerous suspects involved in two break-and-enter incidents in the city's south end. These two incidents took place on June 23rd and June 29th, 2026, in the early morning hours at a restaurant in the 3000 block of Preston Avenue South. On both occasions, the suspects gained access to the restaurant by prying open the rear door. On June 23rd, the suspects got away with a cash register with approximately $700. On the second incident a few days later, the suspects took a large safe which contained approximately $31,000. At both incidents, the suspects' faces were covered and appeared to leave in different directions after exiting the building. Photos and video of the suspects from both incidents can be seen on our Instagram and our Facebook pages. 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
11: The Environment Canada forecast for Saskatoon and area. Partly cloudy tonight, a low of 10. Tomorrow, clearing near noon, a high of 21. A few clouds for Wednesday night, a low of 9. Thursday, cloudy and a high of 19. For the Prince Albert region, partly cloudy tonight, a low of 11. Tomorrow, mainly sunny, wind becoming northwest 20 kilometers an hour in the morning, a high of 21. Partly cloudy Wednesday night, wind northwest 20 kilometers an hour, becoming light near midnight, a low of 8. For Thursday, sunny and a high of 21.
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1: The Environment Canada forecast for Saskatoon and area. Partly cloudy tonight, a low of 10. Tomorrow, clearing near noon, a high of 21. A few clouds for Wednesday night, a low of 9. Thursday, cloudy and a high of 19. For the Prince Albert region, partly cloudy tonight, a low of 11. Tomorrow, mainly sunny, wind becoming northwest 20 kilometers an hour in the morning, a high of 21. Partly cloudy Wednesday night, wind northwest 20 kilometers an hour, becoming light near midnight, a low of 8. For Thursday, sunny and a high of 21.
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1: The Environment Canada forecast for Saskatoon and area. Partly cloudy tonight, a low of 10. Tomorrow, clearing near noon, a high of 21. A few clouds for Wednesday night, a low of 9. Thursday, cloudy and a high of 19. For the Prince Albert region, partly cloudy tonight, a low of 11. Tomorrow, mainly sunny, wind becoming northwest 20 kilometers an hour in the morning, a high of 21. Partly cloudy Wednesday night, wind northwest 20 kilometers an hour, becoming light near midnight, a low of 8. For Thursday, sunny and a high of 21.
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3: 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CJWW.

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4: The Environment Canada forecast for Saskatoon and area. Partly cloudy tonight, a low of 10. Tomorrow, clearing near noon, a high of 21. A few clouds for Wednesday night, a low of 9. Thursday, cloudy and a high of 19. For the Prince Albert region, partly cloudy tonight, a low of 11. Tomorrow, mainly sunny, wind becoming northwest 20 kilometers an hour in the morning, a high of 21. Partly cloudy Wednesday night, wind northwest 20 kilometers an hour, becoming light near midnight, a low of 8. For Thursday, sunny and a high of 21.
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1: The Environment Canada forecast for Saskatoon and area. Partly cloudy tonight, a low of 10. Tomorrow, clearing near noon, a high of 21. A few clouds for Wednesday night, a low of 9. Thursday, cloudy, and a high of 19. For the Prince Albert region, partly cloudy tonight, a low of 11. Tomorrow, mainly sunny, wind becoming northwest 20 kilometers an hour in the morning, a high of 21. Partly cloudy Wednesday night, wind northwest 20 kilometers an hour, becoming light near midnight, a low of 8. For Thursday, sunny, and a high of 21.
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1: The Environment Canada forecast for Saskatoon and area. Partly cloudy tonight, a low of 10. Tomorrow, clearing near noon, a high of 21. A few clouds for Wednesday night, a low of 9. Thursday, cloudy and a high of 19. For the Prince Albert region, partly cloudy tonight, a low of 11. Tomorrow, mainly sunny, wind becoming northwest 20 kilometers an hour in the morning, a high of 21. Partly cloudy Wednesday night, wind northwest 20 kilometers an hour, becoming light near midnight, a low of 8. For Thursday, sunny and a high of 21.
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And nobody knows our highways and byways like you. 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

0: Saskatoon, get ready. 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
6: The Environment Canada forecast for Saskatoon and area. Partly cloudy tonight, a low of 10. Tomorrow, clearing near noon, a high of 21. A few clouds for Wednesday night, a low of 9. Thursday, cloudy and a high of 19. For the Prince Albert region, partly cloudy tonight, a low of 11. Tomorrow, mainly sunny, wind becoming northwest 20 kilometers an hour in the morning, a high of 21. Partly cloudy Wednesday night, wind northwest 20 kilometers an hour, becoming light near midnight, a low of 8. For Thursday, sunny and a high of 21.
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0: much country can we play? 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
4: CJWW Environment Canada weather forecast for the Saskatoon area Wednesday. Cloudy to begin the day, clearing near noon, afternoon high of 21. A few clouds Wednesday night with a low 9, cloudy on Thursday with a high of 19. For the Prince Albert region, Wednesday, mainly sunny, high 21. Partly cloudy Wednesday night with a low 8. Sunny on Thursday with a high of 21. For weather where you are anytime, go to CJWWradio.com.
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5: CJWW Environment Canada weather forecast for the Saskatoon area Wednesday. Cloudy to begin the day, clearing near noon, afternoon high of 21. A few clouds Wednesday night with a low 9, cloudy on Thursday with a high of 19. For the Prince Albert region Wednesday, mainly sunny, high 21. Partly cloudy Wednesday night with a low 8, sunny on Thursday with a high of 21. For weather where you are anytime, go to CJWWradio.com.
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1: And they're off for another exciting season of the EPCCA Pro Tour coming to a location near you. 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
2: Hey there, it's Derek Chesney with the Saskatoon Crime Stoppers. This week on Crime Stoppers Unmasked, we're asking for the public's help on identifying numerous suspects involved in two break-and-enter incidents in the city's south end. These two incidents took place on June 23rd and June 29th, 2026, in the early morning hours at a restaurant in the 3000 block of Preston Avenue South. On both occasions, the suspects gained access to the restaurant by prying open the rear door. On June 23rd, the suspects got away with a cash register with approximately $700. On the second incident a few days later, the suspects took a large safe which contained approximately $31,000. At both incidents, the suspects' faces were covered and appeared to leave in different directions after exiting the building. Photos and video of the suspects from both incidents can be seen on our Instagram and our Facebook pages. 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

0: CJWW Environment Canada weather forecast for the Saskatoon area Wednesday. Cloudy to begin the day, clearing near noon, afternoon high of 21. A few clouds Wednesday night with a low 9, cloudy on Thursday with a high of 19. For the Prince Albert region, Wednesday, mainly sunny, high 21. Partly cloudy Wednesday night with a low 8, sunny on Thursday with a high of 21. For weather where you are anytime, go to CJWWradio.com.
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18: CJWW Environment Canada weather forecast for the Saskatoon area Wednesday. Cloudy to begin the day, clearing near noon, afternoon high of 21. A few clouds Wednesday night with a low 9, cloudy on Thursday with a high of 19. For the Prince Albert region, Wednesday, mainly sunny, high 21. Partly cloudy Wednesday night with a low 8. Sunny on Thursday with a high of 21. For weather where you are anytime, go to cjwwradio.com.
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6: CJWW Environment Canada weather forecast for the Saskatoon area Wednesday. Cloudy to begin the day, clearing near noon, afternoon high of 21. A few clouds Wednesday night with a low 9, cloudy on Thursday with a high of 19. For the Prince Albert region Wednesday, mainly sunny, high 21. Partly cloudy Wednesday night with a low 8, sunny on Thursday with a high of 21. For weather where you are anytime, go to CJWWradio.com.
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9: CJWW Environment Canada weather forecast for the Saskatoon area Wednesday. Cloudy to begin the day, clearing near noon, afternoon high of 21. A few clouds Wednesday night with a low 9. Cloudy on Thursday with a high of 19. For the Prince Albert region Wednesday, mainly sunny, high 21. Partly cloudy Wednesday night with a low 8. Sunny on Thursday with a high of 21. For weather where you are anytime, go to cjwwradio.com.
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0: Catch us on the road, scan the QR code, and take a selfie with the trailer for your chance to win. Here's hoping you're one of the 60 lucky people that will be in for the final draw with the trailer and everything inside worth over $40,000. Because remember, if you want to be a baller, you've got to win the Summer Hauler.
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6: CJWW Environment Canada weather forecast for the Saskatoon area Wednesday. Cloudy to begin the day, clearing near noon, afternoon high of 21. A few clouds Wednesday night with a low 9. Cloudy on Thursday with a high of 19. For the Prince Albert region, Wednesday, mainly sunny, high 21. Partly cloudy Wednesday night with a low 8. Sunny on Thursday with a high of 21. For weather where you are anytime, go to CJWWradio.com.
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3: CJWW Environment Canada weather forecast for the Saskatoon area Wednesday. Cloudy to begin the day, clearing near noon, afternoon high of 21. A few clouds Wednesday night with a low 9. Cloudy on Thursday with a high of 19. For the Prince Albert region, Wednesday, mainly sunny, high 21. Partly cloudy Wednesday night with a low 8. Sunny on Thursday with a high of 21. For weather where you are anytime, go to cjwwradio.com.
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Haven't got enough of all your favorites? All Night Country continues after this on Country 600, CJWW. CJWW is Saskatchewan's most listened to radio station, and nobody knows our highways and byways like you. Let us know what you see at 306-938-0600. We are CJWW. 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
3: Hey there, it's Derek Chesney of the Saskatoon Crime Stoppers. This week on Crime Stoppers Unmasked, we're asking for the public's help in identifying numerous suspects involved in two break-and-enter incidents in the city's south end. These two incidents took place on June 23rd and June 29th, 2026, in the early morning hours at a restaurant in the 3000 block of Preston Avenue South. On both occasions, the suspects gained access to the restaurant by prying open the rear door. On June 23rd, the suspects got away with a cash register with approximately $700. On the second incident a few days later, the suspects took a large safe which contained approximately $31,000. At both incidents, the suspects' faces were covered and appeared to leave in different directions after exiting the building. Photos and video of the suspects from both incidents can be seen on our Instagram and our Facebook pages. 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
5: CJWW Environment Canada weather forecast for the Saskatoon area Wednesday. Cloudy to begin the day, clearing near noon, afternoon high of 21. A few clouds Wednesday night with a low 9. Cloudy on Thursday with a high of 19. For the Prince Albert region, Wednesday, mainly sunny, high 21. Partly cloudy Wednesday night with a low 8. Sunny on Thursday with a high of 21. For weather where you are anytime, go to CJWWradio.com.
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Smell that? It's that legendary new song scent. 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CJWW.

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13: CJWW Environment Canada weather forecast for the Saskatoon area Wednesday. Cloudy to begin the day, clearing near noon, afternoon high of 21. A few clouds Wednesday night with a low 9. Cloudy on Thursday with a high of 19. For the Prince Albert region, Wednesday, mainly sunny, high 21. Partly cloudy Wednesday night with a low 8. Sunny on Thursday with a high of 21. For weather where you are anytime, go to cjwwradio.com.
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And nobody knows our highways and byways like you. Let us know what you see at 306-938-0600. 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
5: CJWW Environment Canada weather forecast for the Saskatoon area Wednesday. Cloudy to begin the day, clearing near noon, afternoon high of 21. A few clouds Wednesday night with a low 9, cloudy on Thursday with a high of 19. For the Prince Albert region, Wednesday, mainly sunny, high 21. Partly cloudy Wednesday night with a low 8, sunny on Thursday with a high of 21. For weather where you are anytime, go to CJWWradio.com.
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0: the CJWW Newsroom, bringing you Saskatchewan's news first. Here's what's happening.
1: Good morning. It's 13 degrees at 6 o'clock. I'm Kira Miller. Newly released statistics from Environment Canada show that July was hotter across the whole province. The warmest regions were in the southern areas of the province. Many places had one of the warmest Julys they've seen in decades. Saskatoon's mean temperature was 1.8 degrees warmer than normal, making it the 14th warmest July in 131 years. Prince Albert had the 23rd warmest July in 142 years. North Battleford had the 18th warmest July in 84 years. Regina's mean temp was 2.4 degrees above normal and was the 9th warmest July in 133 years. LaRonge was among one of the warmer places at 2.5 degrees above normal for the second warmest July in 62 years. As for precipitation, out of the 11 centers surveyed, Meadow Lake was the only place that had more rain than normal. Saskatchewan motorists are paying about 30 extra cents per liter of gas in taxes. That figure comes from the Canadian Taxpayers Federation annual gas tax honesty report, which urges both levels of government to give Canadians a break at the pump. CTF Prairie Director Gage Hobrick breaks down the numbers.
2: Right now you're paying about 15 cents per liter in the provincial gas tax, 7 cents in a hidden carbon tax through fuel regulations, as well as 7 cents in that GST when you fill up in Saskatchewan.
1: He says this number could jump to about 40 cents per liter if Prime Minister Mark Carney chooses to reinstate the federal carbon tax on September 8th, which the CTF is calling on him not to do. Hobrick also adds that Saskatchewan is disproportionately affected by these taxes, as many people drive long distances and there often isn't an option to use public transit. As many home gardens are getting closer to harvesting time, the Friendship Inn is letting people know that they accept homegrown produce. So far this summer, the Friendship Inn has served between 1,500 and 2,000 meals per day, making the need for food and volunteers constant. Sandra Carey, Friendship Inn CEO, says zucchini and crab apples are some of the most commonly donated produce.
3: We're always happy to take the surplus fruits and vegetables out of everyone's gardens, and we're willing to accept that. We have a donation available at the south end of our building, and we're open every day between 8 a.m. and 2:15 to receive donations, so that's great if people want to just fill up our pantry as well.
1: She adds that the only prep people are asked to do before bringing in their produce is washing it. Other donations, such as money, hygiene products, and as the colder months come, mitts, toques, and jackets are also welcome. And a fire at a townhouse complex early yesterday afternoon in the 700 block of Hart Road has been completely extinguished. A Saskatoon Fire Department news release said that the alarm came in around 2 p.m. with two crews attending. Upon arrival, they saw flames and smoke coming from a second-story window. There were no injuries to firefighters or civilians, and a fire investigator is now on scene to identify cause, origin, and damage estimate. I'm Kira Miller, CJWW News.
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1: This is your Environment Canada weather forecast for Saskatoon and area. Today, mainly cloudy, high 21. Tonight, partly cloudy with some fog patches developing and low 10. Thursday, a mix of sun and cloud with a slight chance of showers, fog patches dissipating, but wind becoming east at 20 and high 19. At night, showers, low 12, and Friday, rain, high of 16. For the Prince Albert region, today a mix of sun and cloud, wind becoming northwest 20, high of 19. Tonight partly cloudy, fog patches developing, wind northwest at 20, low 9. Thursday a mix of sun and cloud with a slight chance of showers and fog patches dissipating, high 20, and at night cloudy, low of 11. Friday showers, high 16. Here are your temperatures for around the province this morning. In Spiritwood, 12 degrees, Rosetown 13, so is Outlook. Kindersley 11, 12 in Wynyard, Watrous 13, and 9 in Regina. Humboldt 12, LaRonge 10, so is Melfort. 8 in Meadow Lake, Nipawin 12, and 9 in Hudson Bay. Yorkton 10 degrees, Swift Current 13, Moose Jaw 11, Lloydminster 12. In North Battleford, the wind is northwest 8, cloudy 13 degrees. Prince Albert has a west wind at 5, cloudy 10 degrees. And in Saskatoon, the wind is northwest 3, mostly cloudy, and 13 degrees. Gregor's up next with sports.
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6: Saskatoon was juiced last night. Good morning, I'm Gregor. The Berries take game one of the WCBL's East Final in Moose Jaw, 7-4. The team opened up the game with two first-inning home runs and never looked back. Game two tonight at Cairns Field, 7 o'clock. A win here puts them into their first league final in just their third year as a team. And right fielder Ethan Murdoch says they want this title badly.
7: Yeah, it's a great time being here and playing for these fans, and it's just the more games we can get at Cairns Field, the better. So we're going to just keep trying to win all the way get to that final. And yeah, we're really hungry. We want to go all the way.
6: On-field preparation began for the Saskatchewan Rough Riders ahead of their Saturday visit to Hamilton. Only four players listed on the day one injury report. Two were said to be limited participants. That was kick returner James Lesher Jr. and defensive lineman Ali Saad, while the other two players didn't take part. That was offensive lineman Zach Fry and Daniel Johnson. The other six-game injured list players not on the day one injury report, hence they're not likely to be available Saturday. Hilltops are also prepping after a great 1-0 start to the year. They host the Edmonton Wildcats on Sunday. MLB Jays eked out yet another win over the Red Sox, 5-3. That pulls them within 2.5 of the wild card. Plus, hockey season not far off. The Saskatoon Blades announced their training camp will be held August 28th through the 30th at SaskTel Center. They'll then welcome arch rival Prince Albert for a rookie game to start exhibition play on the Tuesday. That's September the 1st. It'll be a matinee at SaskTel Center. And finally, some golf. TPC Toronto and the Wascana Country Club in Regina, the sites for the Canadian Junior Women's and Men's Championships, respectively. Both 72-hole events teed off yesterday. Grace Odnikin of Saskatoon shot 7 over. With the men, Arison Franklin of Saskatoon is just 3 shots off the lead. He was 2 under. For all the Major League scores and more, go to cjwwradio.com.
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0: There goes Clint Black, and we tell ourselves on Country 600 CJWW. It's Ben Brooks joining you this morning. How you doing out there today, Saskatchewan? Mainly cloudy, up to 21 degrees in Saskatoon, Prince Albert. Mix of sun and cloud, 19 degrees for the day. And waking up to a pretty nice morning, 13 degrees right now in Saskatoon. And that's actually pretty close to Outlook, which is the hottest spot in the province at 13 degrees here today. Well, coming up in just a bit, we're obviously going to have some great chances for you to win today. We'll have another theme with the Asian Garden Restaurant for a chance to win a $50 gift certificate. Also, we're going to be giving away some tickets to the Big Ass Country Bash today. You can look forward to that. It's coming up in the Moo Crew Trivia Hour later on this morning. And help you wake up this morning, I got tunes on the way from Michelle Wright and Luke Combs. And also, your phone could be causing a strain in your relationship. We'll talk about why in just a bit.
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0: Luke Combs and Be By You on CJWW. And apparently one of the biggest third wheels in your relationship might be sitting in your hand right now. A recent study says constantly checking your phone when you're with your partner can actually hurt relationship satisfaction. And we're not just talking about scrolling TikTok through an entire dinner. Researchers say even the little things can add up. Keeping your phone sitting in plain sight, holding on to it while you're talking, sneaking a glance at the screen, or immediately checking it the second there's a lull in the conversation. Those quick distractions can make your partner feel like they're competing with your phone for your attention. And over time, researchers say that can lead to lower relationship satisfaction and even affect a person's overall well-being. So maybe tonight, put the phone away for a bit. Unless you're both sitting on the couch ignoring each other while sending each other memes, that could basically be quality time now.
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0: It's mainly cloudy in Saskatoon, up to a high of 21 degrees. It's partly cloudy tonight, dipping down to a low of 10. Slight chance of showers tomorrow at a high of 19, and calling for rain and 16 degrees on Friday. For Prince Albert, it's a mix of sun and cloud and 19 today. Partly cloudy and a low of 9 tonight. A slight chance of showers tomorrow and 20. And into Friday, we got some rain and 16 degrees. Outlook, the hot spot at 13. Meadow Lake is the coldest at 8. Battlefords are cloudy in 12. Prince Albert, partly cloudy in 10. And in Saskatoon, mostly cloudy. A northwest wind at 8 and sitting at 13 degrees.

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0: the CJWW Newsroom, bringing you Saskatchewan's news first. 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
1: Good morning. It's 13 degrees at 6:30. I'm Kira Miller. A 78-year-old Maidstone woman has died as a result of a two-vehicle collision on Highway 16. On Monday at noon, Maidstone RCMP were called to the scene just west of Marshall. Officers say an SUV and a car collided, and the woman, the driver and sole occupant of the SUV, was declared dead at the scene. The driver and sole occupant of the car was taken to hospital with injuries described as non-life-threatening. While officers were responding to that collision, a second crash occurred on the same highway nearby. Investigators determined a truck and a motorcycle collided. Serious injuries were not reported, but the driver of the truck was issued a ticket for following too closely. As of August 11th at 8:30 a.m., Saskatchewan RCMP reports that there have been 55 fatal collisions with 68 fatalities on roadways policed by the RCMP. The Saskatchewan RCMP have also charged a woman in relation to an aggravated assault on Onion Lake Cree Nation. Onion Lake RCMP received a report of a man in the hospital on July 8th. An investigation from the RCMP led them to finding that his injuries were suspicious and believed to be serious. Battleford's Serious Crime Unit took on the investigation and managed to recover evidence from the scene of the assault with the help from Battleford's Forensic Identification Services. On July 29th, a woman was arrested in relation to the investigation, and Leah Thomas, a 26-year-old from Onion Lake Cree Nation, has since been charged. She's scheduled to appear in court on September 16th. When you fill up at the pump and walk away cringing, it's likely, in part, because of the various taxes applied to fuel in Canada. The Canadian Taxpayers Federation has released its annual Gas Tax Honesty Report, which reveals that those filling up in Saskatchewan are paying 15 cents per liter in provincial gas tax, 7 cents in a hidden carbon tax, and 7.7 cents of GST, which equates to about 30 extra cents per liter. This figure could jump to about 40 cents per liter if Prime Minister Carney chooses to reinstate the federal carbon tax on September 8th. CTF Prairie Director Gage Hobrick says if the government doesn't want to remove the 15 cent per liter gas tax, there are other things it can do to bring some relief instead.
2: The Premier can rightly talk to the federal government and ask them to not jack their own gas tax back up. We've seen Premier Doug Ford in Ontario write a letter to Prime Minister Mark Carney saying don't hike the federal gas tax back up. It would be a real big help to Saskatchewan taxpayers if Premier Scott Moe did the same thing.
1: He adds that cutting taxes elsewhere would also relieve some financial pressures for Saskatchewan residents. And the Friendship Inn is presenting home gardeners with extra produce the option to donate the extra fruits and veggies. The Friendship Inn will be taking any homegrown produce, with root vegetables being one item the inn has more uses for. Friendship Inn CEO Sandra Carey says the one thing they ask is that people clean the produce before donating it.
3: We generally would receive anything, but you know, we do get the usual overabundance of zucchini and crab apples, so at some point it gets a little hard to process that, and that's some of our limitation, is that some of the produce does take time to process, and if we don't have the help to do it, then it becomes a bit of a struggle.
1: Carey adds that donations can be made at the south end of the Friendship Inn building from 8 a.m. to 2:15 p.m., and people can also help in other ways, such as volunteering or donating things such as money, hygiene products, and during fall and winter, mitts, toques, and jackets. I'm Kira Miller, CJWW News.
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1: This is your Environment Canada weather forecast for Saskatoon and area. Today, mainly cloudy, high 21. Tonight, partly cloudy with some fog patches developing and low 10. Thursday, a mix of sun and cloud with a slight chance of showers, fog patches dissipating, but wind becoming east at 20 and high 19. At night, showers, low 12, and Friday, rain, high of 16. For the Prince Albert region, today a mix of sun and cloud, wind becoming northwest 20, high of 19. Tonight partly cloudy, fog patches developing, wind northwest at 20, low 9. Thursday a mix of sun and cloud with a slight chance of showers and fog patches dissipating, high 20, and at night cloudy, low of 11. Friday showers, high 16. Here are your temperatures for around the province this morning. In Spiritwood, 12 degrees, 13 in Rosetown and Outlook, Kindersley 11 and 12 in Wynyard. Watrous 13, so is Humboldt, Regina 9, 11 in LaRonge and Meadow Lake 8, 11 in Melfort, Nipawin's at 10, 9 in Hudson Bay and Yorkton, Swift Current 12, 10 in Moose Jaw, Lloydminster 11. In North Battleford, the wind is northwest 8, cloudy, 12 degrees. In Prince Albert, the wind is northwest 8 as well, partly cloudy, 10. And in Saskatoon, the wind is northwest 8, mostly cloudy, and 13 degrees. Gregor's up next with sports.
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8: Good morning, I'm Gregor. It's a Barry's playoff game day, and it has the potential to be a huge one. Saskatoon wins game one of the WCBL's East Final in Moose Jaw. Final score 7-4. The team shot out to a 7-0 lead before hanging on to close it out. Game two goes tonight at Cairns Field. First pitch at 7 o'clock. A victory this evening sends them to their first league final. The Saskatchewan Rough Riders did a little more of a walkthrough yesterday for practice. The offense and defense never lined up against each other. There was a lot of special teams work with newcomer Dawson Hodge doing some place kicking at the start of the session. Sam Emelis on the sidelines, but it does sound like James Letcher Jr. is close to returning. But as for Roligan Milligan Jr. or AJ Ouellette, crickets. In fact, all of the injuries has really pushed their next man up mentality to the max, but Coach May says that's the expectation here.
9: Very rarely, I'm sure, teams have made it through a season without injuries, so we would be doing the team a disservice as coaches and as players not to have everybody prepared. So we got to give credit, obviously, to our scouting department and bringing in really good players.
8: Hilltops host Edmonton Sunday. Corbin Ebbin named the PFC Player of the Week. He racked up 215 all-purpose yards, scoring a couple of touchdowns. MLB Jays now just 2.5 back of the wild card. They won over Boston last night again. They did also announce Trey Savage getting knee surgery, but there's still some hope he could return if they could catch one of those playoff spots. Hockey season's not far off. The Saskatoon Blades announced training camp opens August 28th at SaskTel Center, and a familiar face is returning as well. The Blades acquired 20-year-old D-man Tyrone Sobry from Prince George in exchange for a pick. The 20-year-old spot opened when Tristan Doyle informed the team last week he was going to get a college opportunity. Finally, 6 preseason games go tomorrow in the NFL, and the St. Jude Classic will tee off as well. It's round one of the PGA's FedEx playoffs. There's 3 Canadians in the hunt this year. For all the Major League scores and more, go to cjwwradio.com.
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0: Toby Keith, a little less talk and a lot more action on CJWW. It's Ben Brooks with you this morning, and it's time to get into our Country Music Insider today. And Taylor Swift is making history in Nashville. She's been elected to the Nashville Songwriters Hall of Fame, becoming its youngest ever inductee at just 36 years old. Now, this comes only a couple of months after she was inducted into the Songwriters Hall of Fame in New York, where she became the youngest female songwriter ever honored. And the timing is pretty fitting, too, as this year marks the 20th anniversary of Taylor's self-titled debut album, the record that launched her career in country music. Joining her in this year's Nashville class are Lyle Lovett, Sean Camp, Lee Thomas Miller, and Bruce Channel. Meanwhile, Sugarland is back on the road. Jennifer Nettles and Christian Busch have announced a tour celebrating the 20th anniversary of their second album, Enjoy the Ride. That's the album that gave us huge hits like Want To, Settling, and Stay. Nettles calls the album a turning point that catapulted us onto the ride of our lives. Now, there's a few dates within road trip distance for us, too, as Sugarland has a couple of shows in North Dakota this October. And finally, Luke Combs has country fans guessing. He's teasing a big announcement coming tomorrow morning at 10. Now, no word yet on exactly what it is, but speculation is pointing towards maybe a tour for next year, or possibly another leg of his My Kind of Saturday Night tour. When Luke wrapped up the 2026 run, he told fans he'd see them again next year. So we should find out exactly what he meant tomorrow. And that is your Country Music Insider today.
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9: 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CJWW.

0: That's Charlie Major. I do it for the money on CJWW. Time for some Moo Crew comedy for you this morning. And who doesn't love a good Jeff Foxworthy story?
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2: I was hosting a thing down in Atlanta where I'm from, and a guy and his wife came up to me and he said, "I guess you've heard every redneck thing that's ever been told." And I thought I had, but I smiled and talked to him, and the guy said, "But we swore if we ever met you that we were going to share this story with you." He said, "Last Thanksgiving, we went down to South Georgia to visit my wife's family, and while we were there, her brother got his nipple bitten off by a beaver." And I said, "You have my attention." And apparently, as they told this story, this young man and his friend were driving down the road, and a beaver ran out in front of them, and they hit it with a car. And in the conversation that ensued following that accident, they decided that they needed this beaver to take to the taxidermist because they didn't know anybody that had a mounted beaver in their home. So they climbed down in the ditch and they found this animal. And she said her brother picked him up by the tail and he said, "Look, he ain't even bloody or cut up or nothing." And that's about the moment that the beaver came back to life and bit his nipple off. You got to think about that story for a while. I mean, think about it at the hospital later on when the doctor comes.

0: and goes, "What's wrong with the guy in room number 3? No, really, what happened to him? Probably the only time in history the headline of the paper could include the words beaver and nipple and nobody would be offended by it.
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0: the CJWW Newsroom, bringing you Saskatchewan's news first. Here's what's happening.
1: Good morning. It's 13 degrees at 7 o'clock. I'm Kira Miller. Coming up, it was the hottest July in decades for many Saskatchewan communities. In sports, the Berries grabbed Game 1 of the East Final in Moose Jaw, and riders still dealing with injuries. In agribiz, it was also a dry July over much of Canada, but spring moisture prevented most agricultural land from drifting back into the drought designation. If you see news where you're at, call us at 244-1925. Newly released statistics from Environment Canada show that July was hotter across the whole province. The warmest regions were in the southern areas of Saskatchewan. Many places had one of the warmest Julys they've seen in decades. Saskatoon's mean temperature was 1.8 degrees warmer than normal, making it the 14th warmest July in 131 years. Prince Albert had the 23rd warmest July in 142 years. North Battleford had the 18th warmest July in 84 years. Regina's mean temperature was 2.4 degrees above normal and was the 9th warmest July in 133 years. LaRonge was among one of the warmer places at 2.5 degrees above normal for the second warmest July in 62 years. As for precipitation, out of the 11 centers surveyed, Meadow Lake was the only place that had more rain than normal. Environment Canada is launching a new, more targeted thunderstorm and tornado warning system. It is designed to reduce the number of weather alerts issued on phones in an effort to address alert fatigue. The new system will target alerts specifically to the area forecasters think will be hit, rather than issue a broad warning across a larger area. The changes will only apply to severe thunderstorms and tornado warnings. When you fill up at the pump and walk away cringing, it's likely, in part, because of the various taxes applied to fuel in Canada. The Canadian Taxpayers Federation released its annual Gas Tax Honesty Report yesterday, which reveals that those filling up in Saskatchewan are paying 15 cents in provincial gas tax, 7 cents in hidden federal carbon tax, and 7.7 cents of GST, which equates to about 30 extra cents per liter. This figure could jump to about 40 cents per liter if Prime Minister Mark Carney chooses to reinstate the federal fuel excise tax on September 8th. CTF Prairie Director Gage Hobrick says if the provincial government doesn't want to remove its 15 cent per liter gas tax, there are other things it can do to bring some relief instead.
2: The Premier can rightly talk to the federal government and ask them to not jack their own gas tax back up. We've seen Premier Doug Ford in Ontario write a letter to Prime Minister Mark Carney saying don't hike the federal gas tax back up. It would be a real big help to Saskatchewan taxpayers if Premier Scott Moe did the same thing.
1: He adds that cutting taxes elsewhere would also relieve some financial pressure for Saskatchewan people. Home gardens are nearing harvest season, and with many gardeners having extra produce from the harvest, the Friendship Bin is presenting gardeners with the option to donate their extra goods. Gardeners looking to donate can head to the south end of the Friendship Inn building from 8 a.m. to 2:15 p.m. to hand over their produce. The CEO of the Friendship Inn, Sandra Carey, says August is the Friendship Inn's busiest time of year, leading to a bigger need for food.
3: As long as it's clean and as kind of washed and prepared as it can be from the gardens, that would help us out. Just as much hand labor that we don't have to do is appreciated. So other than that, that's just what you would normally want for your own kitchen, or what you'd share with a neighbor is what we would look for too.
1: Carey adds that all produce is welcome, especially those root vegetables. Volunteering or donating things such as money, hygiene products, and during the colder months, mitts, toques, and jackets are some of the other ways to help at the Friendship Inn. And a new report says Canada could lose 102,000 jobs if the Canada-U.S.-Mexico trade agreement breaks down. The report was prepared by Oxford Economics for the Canadian-American Business Council. That same report says the United States would lose 214,000 jobs if Kuzma died. It adds that if Kuzma was successfully renegotiated, Canada would gain 98,000 jobs and the United States 137,000. The report says the provinces and states most impacted by the loss of Kuzma would be Ontario, Quebec, Manitoba, New Brunswick, Michigan, Indiana, Washington, and Iowa. A new round of 50% American tariffs on certain Canadian goods is set to take effect next Wednesday. I'm Kira Miller, CJWW News.
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1: This is your Environment Canada weather forecast for Saskatoon and area. Today, mainly cloudy, high 21. Tonight, partly cloudy with some fog patches developing and low 10. Thursday, a mix of sun and cloud with a slight chance of showers, fog patches dissipating, but wind becoming east at 20 and high 19. At night, showers, low 12, and Friday, rain, high of 16. For the Prince Albert region, today a mix of sun and cloud, wind becoming northwest 20, high of 19. Tonight partly cloudy, fog patches developing, wind northwest at 20, low 9. Thursday a mix of sun and cloud with a slight chance of showers and fog patches dissipating, high 20, and at night cloudy, low of 11. Friday showers, high 16. Here are your temperatures for around the province this morning. In Spiritwood, 12 degrees, 13 in Rosetown and Outlook, Kindersley 11 and 12 in Wynyard. Watrous 13, so is Humboldt, Regina 9, 11 in LaRonge and Meadow Lake 8, 11 in Melfort, Nipawin's at 10, 9 in Hudson Bay and Yorkton, Swift Current 12, 10 in Moose Jaw, Lloydminster 11. In North Battleford, the wind is northwest 8, cloudy, 12 degrees. In Prince Albert, the wind is northwest 8 as well, partly cloudy, 10. And in Saskatoon, the wind is northwest 8, mostly cloudy, and 13 degrees. Agribiz is coming up next.
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7: Good morning, I'm Neil Billinger with CJWW's Agribiz. A hot, dry July in many parts of the country has led to more drought conditions, especially in the forested areas of northern Saskatchewan, northern Manitoba, northwest Ontario, and northwest Quebec. Nearly 11% of Canada's agricultural land is classified as being in drought, with much of that being in British Columbia. The agro-climate specialist with Agriculture Canada, Trevor Hodwin, says despite a dry July, much of the prairies are not in a drought situation.
8: Spring moisture sustained most agricultural crops and water levels. Drier conditions have begun to result in agriculture-related impacts, especially through the region between Calgary and Red Deer, which resulted in an emergence of an abnormally dry classification.
7: There are drought conditions in the forested areas of northern Saskatchewan and Manitoba.
8: Northern regions of Saskatchewan and Manitoba received well below normal precipitation in July. Short-term and seasonal precipitation deficits have led to the development of a large, severe drought and a smaller extreme drought north of LaRonge.
7: 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Sticking with the weather theme, the numbers are out a few days later than normal, but we have Environment Canada's official weather statistics for July. Starting off with Saskatoon, it was the 14th warmest July in 131 years. Regina, the 9th warmest in 133 years. Swift Current, 18th warmest in 141 years. Yorkton, 9th warmest in 117 years. North Battleford, 18th warmest in 84 years. Meadow Lake, the 8th warmest July in 78 years. LaRonge had the 2nd warmest July in 62 years. The results, much more variable for July precipitation. Meadow Lake in the northwest had 152 millimeters of rain in July, twice the normal amount. Here in Saskatoon, we had 53 millimeters of rain last month, 89% of normal. The big deficits occurred in southern Saskatchewan. Regina only had 12.6 millimeters of rain, 21% of normal. That made it the 11th driest July in Regina in the last 141 years. Moose Jaw posted similar numbers with 13.9 millimeters of rain, or 21% of normal, making it the 9th driest July in 133 years. And that's your Agribiz. I'm Neil Billinger.
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13: Saskatoon was juiced last night. Good morning, I'm Gregor. The Berries take game one of the WCBL's East Final in Moose Jaw 7-4. The team opened up the game with two first-inning home runs and never looked back. Game two tonight at Cairns Field, 7 o'clock. A win here puts them into their first league final in just their third year as a team. And right fielder Ethan Murdoch says they want this title badly.
14: Yeah, it's a great time being here and playing for these fans, and it's just the more games we can get at Cairns Field, the better. So we're going to just keep trying to win all the way get to that final. And yeah, we're really hungry. We want to go all the way.
13: On-field preparation began for the Saskatchewan Rough Riders ahead of their Saturday visit to Hamilton. Only four players listed on the day one injury report. Two were said to be limited participants. That was kick returner James Lesher Jr. and defensive lineman Ali Saad, while the other two players didn't take part. That was offensive lineman Zach Fry and Daniel Johnson. The other six-game injured list players not on the day one injury report, hence they're not likely to be available Saturday. Hilltops are also prepping after a great 1-0 start to the year. They host the Edmonton Wildcats on Sunday. MLB Jays eked out yet another win over the Red Sox, 5-3. That pulls them within 2.5 of the wild card. Plus, hockey season not far off. The Saskatoon Blades announced their training camp will be held August 28th through the 30th at SaskTel Center. They'll then welcome arch rival Prince Albert for a rookie game to start exhibition play on the Tuesday. That's September the 1st. It'll be a matinee at SaskTel Center. And finally, some golf. TPC Toronto and the Wascana Country Club in Regina, the sites for the Canadian Junior Women's and Men's Championships, respectively. Both 72-hole events teed off yesterday. Grace Odnikin of Saskatoon shot 7 over. With the men, Arison Franklin of Saskatoon is just 3 shots off the lead. He was 2 under. For all the Major League scores and more, go to CJWWRadio.com.
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0: happen if I didn't have you.
1: The one and only Randy Travis, if I didn't have you, on CJWW, mainly cloudy in Saskatoon for the day. Today we'll be getting up to 21 degrees. Actually got some light rain right now and sitting at 14 degrees. And we've got another chance for you to turn a little bit of wisdom or complete nonsense into $50 worth of Asian Garden. Yeah, we've partnered up with them for some delicious gift card giveaways, and each day we're asking you to send us your best fortune cookie fortune. Could be something funny, something wise, something downright weird, doesn't matter. But we're asking you to get creative, because we're going to pick our favorite each day, and that person is going to win some spending money over at Asian Garden Restaurant. And today, well, we're keeping it close to home with Prairie Prophecies. We want fortunes that only a Saskatchewan heart would understand. We're talking gravel roads, grain bins, harvest, small town life, and of course, maybe that unpredictable weather. You know, I like this one. The road ahead may be rough because the RM hasn't graded it yet. Maybe you've got something better? Send us your Prairie Prophecy this morning. Funny, clever, uniquely Saskatchewan. Hey, send it our way, and your fortune could bring you some real luck and a $50 gift card from Asian Garden.
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4: It's not just the cows waking up. We're here to tip your morning in the right direction. It's the Moo Crew on CJWW.

0: That's Tyler Joe Miller and Under the Influence on CJWW. Looks like a couple of small systems moving through the province right now. Just a bit of light rain in and around Saskatoon here, southwestern part of the province. Seeing a little bit of rain here this morning, and looks like that's going to continue for a little bit here too. So rainy start to the day in and around that swift current part of the province. Well, tell you what, big win last night for the Saskatoon Berries, and they are now one win away from a trip to the WCBL Championship Final. They went into Moose Jaw last night and took game one of the East Division Final. 7-4 was the final score over the Miller Express, and Saskatoon wasting absolutely no time getting the bats going, launching two home runs in the first inning to grab the early lead, and well, they never looked back. Now, the series comes home, and the Berries have a chance to finish it off in front of the hometown crowd with Game 2 going tonight at Cairns Field. First pitch at 7 o'clock. And yeah, a Berries win tonight. Saskatoon is heading to the WCBL Championship Final. Go Berries, go!
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0: That forecast for you in Saskatoon, mainly cloudy and up to a high of 21. It's partly cloudy tonight and a low of 10. Slight chance of showers tomorrow and a high of 19. Looks like we'll be getting some rain Thursday night and into Friday. And Friday's high is a high of 16. For the Prince Albert region, a mix of sun and cloud and 19 today. Partly cloudy, a low of 9 tonight. It's a slight chance of showers and 20 tomorrow. And into Friday, expecting some rain and 16 degrees. Hotspot is here in Saskatoon, so we'll get to that in a moment. Meadow Lake is the coldest at 10. The Battlefords are cloudy in 13. Prince Albert mostly cloudy in 12. And yeah, in Saskatoon, light rain, a northwest wind at 5 and sitting at 14 degrees.

0: the CJWW Newsroom, bringing you Saskatchewan's news first. Here's what's happening.
1: Good morning. It's 14 degrees at 7:30. I'm Kira Miller. The Regina Police Service is investigating the death of two people found early yesterday morning. Police were dispatched to a call for service in the 1100 block of Elphinstone Street at 4:30. Officers are asking the public to avoid the area. Motorists and pedestrians are asked to choose an alternative route. At this early stage of the investigation, police say there are no further details that will be released to the public, and the victims' names will not be released at this time either. Anyone who has information that could assist police is asked to contact them or Regina Crime Stoppers. A fire at a townhouse complex early yesterday afternoon in the 700 block of Saskatoon's Hart Road has now been completely extinguished. A Saskatoon Fire Department news release said the alarm came in about 2 p.m. with two crews needing to attend. Upon arrival, they spotted flames and smoke coming from a second-story window. There were no injuries to firefighters or civilians, and a fire investigator is now on scene to identify cause, origin, and damage estimate. As many home gardens are getting closer to harvest time, the Friendship Inn is letting people know they accept homegrown produce. So far this summer, the Friendship Inn has served between 1,500 and 2,000 meals per day, making the need for food and volunteers constant. Sandra Carey, the CEO of the Friendship Inn, says zucchini and crab apples are some of the most commonly donated produce.
2: We're always happy to take the surplus fruits and vegetables out of everyone's gardens, and we're willing to accept that. We have a donation available at the south end of our building, and we're open every day between 8 a.m. and 2:15 to receive donations, so that's great if people want to just fill up our pantry as well.
1: Carey adds that the only prep people are asked to do before bringing in their goods is washing it. Other donations, such as money, hygiene products, and during the colder months, mitts, toques, and jackets are also welcome at the Friendship Inn. And tourists are being asked to stay away from the Okanagan area in BC while wildfires are burning in the region. More than 20,000 people have been evacuated in the Summerland area, while 10,000 more in other regions are on alert and ready to leave at a moment's notice. There are 102 active fires burning across BC. The government is asking Ottawa for assistance with evacuee support as well. Officials warn that evacuees should not return to their homes unless given the go-ahead that it's safe. Meanwhile, there are currently 19 active wildfires in Saskatchewan, four of which are contained, 11 under ongoing assessment, and four where values are being protected. I'm Kira Miller, CJWW News.
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1: This is your Environment Canada weather forecast for Saskatoon and area. Today, mainly cloudy, high 21. Tonight, partly cloudy with some fog patches developing and low 10. Thursday, a mix of sun and cloud with a slight chance of showers, fog patches dissipating, but wind becoming east at 20 and high 19. At night, showers, low 12, and Friday, rain, high of 16. For the Prince Albert region, today a mix of sun and cloud, wind becoming northwest 20, high of 19. Tonight partly cloudy, fog patches developing, wind northwest at 20, low 9. Thursday a mix of sun and cloud with a slight chance of showers and fog patches dissipating, high 20. And at night cloudy, low of 11. Friday showers, high 16. Here are your temperatures for around the province this morning. In Spiritwood, 12 degrees, 13 in Rosetown, Outlook 14 and 11 in Kindersley, Wynyard 12, 13 degrees in Watrous, Regina 10 and 13 in Humboldt, LaRonge 11, so is Melfort, Meadow Lakes at 10, so is Nipawin, Hudson Bay 11, 12 in Yorkton, Swift Current 12, so is Moose Jaw, as is Lloydminster. In North Battleford, the wind is northwest 8, cloudy, 12 degrees. In Prince Albert, 12 degrees as well, wind west at 6 and mostly cloudy with some sun. And in Saskatoon, the wind is northwest 5, light rain and 14 degrees. Gregor's up next with sports.
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8: Good morning, I'm Gregor. It's a Barry's playoff game day, and it has the potential to be a huge one. Saskatoon wins game one of the WCBL's East Final in Moose Jaw. Final score 7-4. The team shot out to a 7-0 lead before hanging on to close it out. Game two goes tonight at Cairns Field. First pitch at 7 o'clock. A victory this evening sends them to their first league final. The Saskatchewan Roughriders did a little more of a walkthrough yesterday for practice. The offense and defense never lined up against each other. There was a lot of special teams work with newcomer Dawson Hodge doing some place kicking at the start of the session. Sam Emelis on the sidelines, but it does sound like James Letcher Jr. is close to returning. But as for Roligan Milligan Jr. or A.J. Ouellette, crickets. In fact, all of the injuries has really pushed their next man up mentality to the max, but Coach May says that's the expectation here.
9: Very rarely, I'm sure, teams have made it through a season without injuries, so we would be doing the team a disservice as coaches and as players not to have everybody prepared. We got to give credit, obviously, to our scouting department and bringing in really good players.
8: Hilltops host Edmonton Sunday. Corbin Ebbin named the PFC Player of the Week. He racked up 215 all-purpose yards, scoring a couple of touchdowns. MLB Jays now just 2.5 back of the wild card. They won over Boston last night again. They did also announce Trey Savage getting knee surgery, but there's still some hope he could return if they could catch one of those playoff spots. Hockey season's not far off. The Saskatoon Blades announced training camp opens August 28th at SaskTel Center, and a familiar face is returning as well. The Blades acquired 20-year-old D-man Tyrone Sobry from Prince George in exchange for a pick. The 20-year-old spot opened when Tristan Doyle informed the team last week he was going to get a college opportunity. Finally, 6 preseason games go tomorrow in the NFL, and the St. Jude Classic will tee off as well. It's round one of the PGA's FedEx playoffs. There's 3 Canadians in the hunt this year. For all the major league scores and more, go to CJWWRadio.com.
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0: That's Mark Cawley and Born to Love You on Country 600 CJWW. Ben Brooks with you this morning, and it's a pretty cloudy day across the province right now, up to a high of 21 degrees in Saskatoon. We got a bit of light rain, 14 degrees right now in Prince Albert, a mix of sun and cloud, 19 for a high today, sitting at 12 right now. Well, Saskatoon Hilltops, they're back at home this weekend, looking to keep that great start to the season rolling as they are welcoming the Edmonton Wildcats on Sunday. And we've got a little something extra riding on the game with CJWW and OK Tire. Before kickoff, we want you to predict the winner and the final score. Get it right or come the closest, and you could win yourself a free oil change from OK Tire. We've got one to give away for each and every single Hilltops game this season, so make sure you get that prediction in before the game. Hilltops and Wildcats coming up on Sunday, so make your pick, give us your score, and you could be driving away with a free oil change courtesy of CJWW and OK Tire.
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0: That's Sean Austin and Settle for a Drink on CJWW. It's Ben Brooks with you here this morning, and a big day today over at Prairie Land as the Saskatchewan Barrel Racing Association Finals are wrapping up with some of the fastest horses and riders in the province all battling it out. We've already seen some impressive runs this week, too, including Jane Corey of Swift Current. She's riding a Tipsy Wagon and laid down a blistering 13.658 second run, while Tyra Kamita of Weyburn and Sage Turcato of Maple Creek have also been right up there. You can keep an eye on Mallory McLeod as well, who came into this year's event as a defending youth champion. But today is championship day, and the top riders advancing to the sudden death short go, working through the divisions until this year's youth and open champions are crowned. So if you're looking for some barrel racing action, it's all happening at Prairie Land today. Hope you're having a great Wednesday. We got Boots and Salutes coming up right around the corner, and if you'd like to get on the phone lines early, you can do so right now at 306-938-0600. Toll free 1-800-667-3727. First, we got to check in with Kira to see what's happening in the news.
1: Coming up, Saskatchewan enjoyed a hotter than normal July. Saskatchewanians are paying 30 extra cents per liter at the pumps. And Highway 16 collision brings 2026 roadway fatality total to 68. I'll have these stories and more coming up at 8. Ben will have the internet news poll question.
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0: All right, here we go. It's Boots and Salutes on CJWW, where you can have your say by giving us a shout at 306-938-0600. And our internet news poll question today: do rising gas prices impact how much you drive? We have the majority of the vote, 56% saying not at all. I still need to get to where I need to go. 37% say, yeah, somewhat. I try and stay home more often. And 8% say, yes, if gas is too expensive, they are not going anywhere. Hey, good morning, Boots and Salutes.
4: Yes, I've got a boot for these guys to hack into your bank account. Maybe they should at least send a thank you card when they're done.
0: Boots and Salutes, good morning.
5: Good morning. I have two boots. The first is for Carla Beck. She's the most negative person in this country. And the second is for Global TV. Did they lay off all their morning staff? Thanks, Ben.
0: Yeah, you bet. And yes, one of my good friends, Chantel Wagner, was affected in all of those layoffs that have happened over there at Global. So thinking of all of them this week here for sure. Hey, good morning, Boots and Salutes.
6: Yeah, good morning. In Prince Albert here, just south of town there, they want to knock down a concrete bridge that's been there for a long time. Traffic used to go over it into a farmyard, and then train went underneath it. And there's a railroad trestle at Mescanaw that's a lot older than that, and it's made out of wood. They just fenced it off, and it's still standing to keep people out. So, I don't know, Prince Albert don't want to keep any heritage thing at all. Bye for now.
0: Hey, good morning, Boots and Salutes.
7: Hey, good morning. I mainly want to boot the media. All these guys know is Carney good, Polyev bad. Carney good, Trump bad.

0: You know, there were 37,000 people declared bankruptcy just from April to June 1st. There's destruction going across Canada, and we have this useless prime minister. I just can't believe that people voted this nutcase in. Thank you.
1: Thanks for your input here this morning. Yeah, new report saying Canada could lose 102,000 jobs if the Canada-U.S.-Mexico trade agreement falls apart. A successful renegotiation could instead create nearly 98,000 Canadian jobs. Another round of 50% U.S. tariffs on certain Canadian goods is scheduled to take effect next Wednesday here. Do you think they'll get something done? Hey, good morning, Boots and Salutes.
2: Yes, good morning. In July, Canada gained 83,000 jobs and America lost 23,000. America is run by a goof and Canada is run by a businessman. Thank you very much for your support.
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3: Hey, I hate to keep hacking away at these gas prices, but you know, Melfort's got the good gas there. It's $175.9. I just went through PA here this morning, and it's $148.9 and $157.9. Can you imagine, Melfort? They should be ashamed of themselves. Bunch of thieves. Have a good day.
1: New gas tax honesty report saying Saskatchewan drivers currently paying about 30 cents a liter in combined provincial fuel tax, and that could climb roughly another 10 cents per liter if the federal consumer carbon tax is reinstated, which they are saying could happen this September. Hey, good morning, Boots and Salutes.
4: Hey, Ben. Hi. How are you doing today?
1: I'm good. How are you?
4: Oh, good. You know what? I'd like to give a huge salute to the Saskatoon Berries for their huge win last night. Also, a salute to my Saskatchewan Rough Riders. And if they were to repeat a Grey Cup this year, I hope to hear, throw them all, Trevor. You'll never throw another touchdown like this in your life. And another thing, my Toronto Blue Jays all the way this year, and Riders also all the way. I hope to see them both do it this year, including the Saskatoon Berries. And have a good day, Ben.
1: Yeah, thanks for the call. Let's throw the Saskatoon Hilltops into that mix there, too. Hey, good morning, Boots and Salutes.
5: Good morning. I would like to salute Ken Wood and his organization of getting this petition going to the public to get our say in this downtown center. Ken Wood, he was the one that got Sask Place going. That building, now Sask tells us, does not owe the city 1 cent. Anything that goes on there is 100% profit. I would like, and the city council, and this city does not know how to manage to get downtown seating area taken off. It takes a whole year. And also, I would like to see your station, the media, for 1 hour, just for the heck of it, take a poll. See how many people want this downtown civic center. Have a good day.
1: Thanks for the input this morning. My input on all of that is, why don't we put the new rink at Marquess Downs? We've got to tear that down anyway. You've got all the parking out there already. Construction, you could work on that for as long as it takes. It won't impact drivers trying to get into downtown and all that sort of stuff. So you put it where Marquess Downs is right now. You can put in all the infrastructure, everything you need, and won't really affect us all that much. That's my take on where we should put that arena. Hey, good morning, Boots and Salutes.
6: Good morning. I guess a little salute maybe for Ken Wood is going to take this deed project and see what's going to happen with all these signatures. Let's not forget what happened to the Sky Dome back in 89 at a cost of $600 million, heavily funded by the taxpayers, which eventually led to bankruptcy and multiple lawsuits, as did the Ramey Art Gallery here in Saskatoon. You're going to see people that are going to line up, and you're going to wait to see what's going to happen with this whole particular project. So let's just see what's going to happen, and thanks to Ken Wood.
1: Boots and Salutes, good morning.
7: Yeah, Carney good, Trump bad, Carney good, Polyev bad.
1: Hi there, Boots and Salutes.
8: Good morning, Ben. To that one caller, we also have the highest food inflation in the G7 and insolvencies at the highest rate in 18 years. So, yeah, your Liberals are doing really good there, Mr. Moore.
1: Hi there, Boots and Salutes.
9: There, Boots. Saskatoon shines. Take a quick drive down 20th. She's really shining down here.
1: Boots and salutes.
10: I wanted to just say Blue Jays got lucky last night against Boston Red Sox. Go Boston Red Sox.
1: Hi, good morning, Boots and salutes.
11: Yeah, good morning. I got a boot for like our premier. Mr. Moe should take that gov tax off.
1: Boots and salutes.
12: Hi, good morning. I want to salute all those folks and people at BC, Okanagan Lake and Vernon area where we lost everything. You just imagine losing your home and everything. We are so fortunate in this particular part of the country. And I want to boot that Carney. No goodness about him at all. Thank you.
1: Thank you for the call. Yeah, thoughts certainly going out with everybody affected by the wildfires out in BC, and you know, brings me back to Daenerys Beach and that community that was lost last summer here with all the wildfires. So, yeah, it's something ongoing in our country here for sure, and I don't know, maybe we can do something a little bit better to help our firefighters and get more crews on the ground. I don't know what it'll take, but yeah, certainly our thoughts are going out with those that have friends and family, and maybe you have some property out in BC and are not sure what's going on with that. So we're thinking of you today, and that's going to do it for Boots and Salutes this morning. It's back same time, same place tomorrow, right here on Saskatchewan's most listened to radio station, CJWW.
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18: Good morning. It's 14 degrees at 8 o'clock. I'm Kira Miller. Coming up, we're 1 week out from the implementation of President Trump's 50% tariffs on Canadian goods. Here's how it will affect jobs on both sides of the border. In sports, the Barrie's Grab game won of the East Final in Moose Jaw. The Riders still dealing with injuries. And a familiar face is back with the Blades. If you see news where you're at, call us at 244-1925. A new report says Canada could lose 102,000 jobs if the Canada-US-Mexico trade agreement breaks down. The report was prepared by Oxford Economics for the Canadian-American Business Council. That same report says the United States would lose 214,000 jobs if Kuzma died. It adds that if Kuzma was successfully renegotiated, Canada would gain 98,000 jobs and the United States 137,000. The report adds that the provinces and states most impacted by the loss of Kuzma would be Ontario, Quebec, Manitoba, New Brunswick, Michigan, Indiana, Washington, and Iowa. A new round of 50% American tariffs on certain Canadian goods is set to take effect next Wednesday, August 19th. Newly released statistics from Environment Canada show that July was hotter across the whole province. The warmest regions were in the southern areas of Saskatchewan. Many places had one of the warmest Julys they've seen in decades. Saskatoon's mean temperature was 1.5 degrees warmer than normal, making it the 14th warmest July in 131 years. Prince Albert had the 23rd warmest July in 142 years. North Battleford had the 18th warmest July in 84 years, and Regina's mean temperature was 2.4 degrees above normal and was the 9th warmest July in 133 years. LaRonge was among one of the warmer places at 2.5 degrees above normal for the 2nd warmest July in 62 years. As for precipitation, out of the 11 centers surveyed, Meadow Lake was the only place that had more rain than normal. Speaking of Environment Canada, they are launching a new, more targeted thunderstorm and tornado warning system. It's designed to reduce the number of weather alerts issued on phones in an effort to address alert fatigue. The new system will target alerts specifically to the area forecasters think will be hit, rather than issue a broad warning across a larger area. The changes will only apply to severe thunderstorm and tornado warnings. A 78-year-old Maidstone woman has died as a result of a two-vehicle collision on Highway 16. Monday at noon, Maidstone RCMP were called to the scene just west of Marshall. Officers say an SUV and car collided, and the woman, the sole occupant and driver of the SUV, was declared dead by EMS at the scene. The driver and sole occupant of the car was taken to hospital with injuries described as non-life-threatening. Meanwhile, while officers were responding to that collision, a second crash occurred on the same highway right nearby. Investigators determined a truck and a motorcycle collided. Serious injuries were not reported, but the driver of the truck was issued a ticket for following too closely. As of yesterday at 8:30 a.m., RCMP reports that there have been 55 fatal collisions, with 68 fatalities on Saskatchewan roadways so far this year. Saskatchewan motorists are paying about 30 extra cents per liter of gas in taxes. That figure comes from the Canadian Taxpayers Federation annual gas tax honesty report, which urges both levels of government to give Canadians a break at the pump. CTF Prairie Director Gage Hobrick breaks down the numbers.
19: Right now you're paying about 15 cents per liter in the provincial gas tax, 7 cents in a hidden carbon tax through fuel regulations, as well as 7.7 cents in that GST when you fill up in Saskatchewan.
18: He says this number could jump to 40 cents per liter if Prime Minister Carney chooses to reinstate the fuel excise tax on September 8th, which the CTF is calling on him not to do. And the Friendship Inn is presenting home gardeners with extra produce the option to donate their extra fruits and veggies. The Friendship Inn will be taking any homegrown produce, with root vegetables being one item the inn has more uses for. Friendship Inn CEO Sandra Carey says the only thing they ask is that people clean the produce before bringing it in.
20: We generally would receive anything, but, you know, we do get the usual overabundance of zucchini and crab apples, so at some point it gets a little hard to process that, and that's some of our limitation, is that some of the produce does take time to process, and if we don't have the help to do it, then it becomes a bit of a struggle.
18: She adds that donations can be made at the south end of the Friendship Inn building from 8 a.m. to 2:15 p.m. And the Internet News poll question today, do increasing gas prices impact how much you drive? To vote, go have your say at cjwwradio.com. I'm Kira Miller, CJWW News. Here is your CJWW Business Report. Canada's main stock index finished narrowly positive to add to its all-time highs, helped by gains in the utilities and industrial sectors. The S&P/TSX Composite Index was up 17.59 points at 36,475. In morning trading currently, the TSX Composite Index is trading up at 36,567. The S&P 500 Index is trading up as well at 7,751. In New York, the Dow Jones Industrial Average is trading down at 53,791, and the NASDAQ Composite is trading down at 26,445. West Texas Intermediate Oil is trading down at $82.93 US per barrel, and the Canadian dollar is trading up at 71.88 cents US.
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18: This is your Environment Canada weather forecast for Saskatoon and area. Today, mainly cloudy, high 21. Tonight, partly cloudy with some fog patches developing and low 10. Thursday, a mix of sun and cloud with a slight chance of showers, fog patches dissipating, but wind becoming east at 20 and high 19. At night, showers, low 12, and Friday, rain, high of 16. For the Prince Albert region, today a mix of sun and cloud, wind becoming northwest 20, high of 19. Tonight partly cloudy, fog patches developing, wind northwest at 20, low 9. Thursday a mix of sun and cloud with a slight chance of showers and fog patches dissipating, high 20, and at night cloudy, low of 11. Friday showers, high 16. Here are your temperatures for around the province this morning. In Spiritwood, 12 degrees, 13 in Rosetown, Outlook 14 and 11 in Kindersley, Wynyard 12, 13 degrees in Watrous, Regina 10 and 13 in Humboldt, LaRonge 11, so is Melfort, Meadow Lakes at 10, so is Nipawin, Hudson Bay 11, 12 in Yorkton, Swift Current 12, so is Moose Jaw, as is Lloydminster. In North Battleford, the wind is northwest 8, cloudy, 12 degrees. In Prince Albert, 12 degrees as well, wind west at 6 and mostly cloudy with some sun. And in Saskatoon, the wind is northwest 5, light rain and 14 degrees. Gregor's up next with sports.
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15: Saskatoon was juiced last night. Good morning, I'm Gregor. The Berries take game one of the WCBL's East Final in Moose Jaw, 7-4. The team opened up the game with two first-inning home runs and never looked back. Game two tonight at Cairns Field, 7 o'clock. A win here puts them into their first league final in just their third year as a team. And right fielder Ethan Murdoch says they want this title badly.
23: Yeah, it's a great time being here and playing for these fans, and it's just, the more games we can get at Cairns Field, the better. So we're going to just keep trying to win all the way get to that final. And yeah, we're really hungry. We want to go all the way.
15: On-field preparation began for the Saskatchewan Roughriders ahead of their Saturday visit to Hamilton. Only four players listed on the day one injury report. Two were said to be limited participants. That was kick returner James Lesher Jr. and defensive lineman Ali Saad, while the other two players didn't take part. That was offensive lineman Zach Fry and Daniel Johnson. The other six-game injured list players not on the day one injury report, hence they're not likely to be available Saturday. Hilltops are also prepping after a great 1-0 start to the year. They host the Edmonton Wildcats on Sunday. MLB Jays eked out yet another win over the Red Sox, 5-3. That pulls them within 2.5 of the wild card. Plus, hockey season not far off. The Saskatoon Blades announced their training camp will be held August 28th through the 30th at SaskTel Center. They'll then welcome arch-rival Prince Albert for a rookie game to start exhibition play on the Tuesday. That's September the 1st. It'll be a matinee at SaskTel Center. And finally, some golf. TPC Toronto and the Wascana Country Club in Regina, the sites for the Canadian Junior Women's and Men's Championships, respectively. Both 72-hole events teed off yesterday. Grace Odnikin of Saskatoon shot 7-0 over. With the men, Arison Franklin of Saskatoon is just three shots off the lead. He was 2 under. For all the Major League scores and more, go to cjwwradio.com.
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0: Tim McGraw and All I Want Is a Life on Country 600 CJWW. Ben Brooks joining you this morning. Saskatoon with a mainly cloudy sky for today, up to a high of 21. It's 15 degrees right now. And Prince Albert with a mix of sun and cloud and 19, sitting at 12. All right, well, let's see some of the things that we could celebrate on this August the 12th. It is International Youth Day today, a United Nations Day, recognizing young people around the world and the role they play in shaping their communities and the future. It is also Middle Child Day. Finally, a day for the kid who supposedly got forgotten between the oldest and the baby. If you're a middle child, well, today you get the attention. Sewing Machine Day today, celebrating the invention that made sewing a whole lot easier. A good excuse to finally repair that shirt that's been sitting in the closet for months. Truck Driver Day today, a salute to the men and women behind the wheel keeping food, fuel, supplies, and pretty much everything else moving across the country. It is Vinyl Record Day today, celebrated on this day because Thomas Edison invented the phonograph on this day back in 1877. So dust off the turntable and give an old favorite a spin. And World Calligraphy Day today, celebrating the art of beautiful handwriting. Something that's becoming even more impressive now that half of us can barely read our own grocery lists. And there you go. Just a few things that you could celebrate on this August the 12th.
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1: It's the new John Party. That's Boots Off on Country 600 CJWW. We got your birthdays and your anniversaries coming up at 8:40 this morning. So if you've got somebody celebrating a special day today, certainly hope you share it with us right here at CJWW. Just give me a call or shoot me a text at 306-938-0600. Also getting excited as we've got Folk Fest coming up this weekend. Yeah, that's going to be over at Prairie Land. And there are so many incredible pavilions for you to go and check out. There is 11 pavilions that are on the go this year. And those pavilions include Bangladesh, Nigeria, China, Norway, India, Pakistan, Iran, the Philippines, Latino, Vietnam, and Nepalese pavilions. It's going to be so much fun. 47 years they've been doing Folk Fest, and we've got more information and where to buy your passes for all that up at CJWWradio.com.
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0: CJWW Newsroom, bringing you Saskatchewan's news first. Here's what's happening.
1: Good morning. It's 15 degrees at 8:30. I'm Kira Miller. The federal environment minister is allocating $34.2 million from the Green Municipal Fund's Local Leadership for Climate Adaptation Initiative to 141 climate resilience projects across the country. Julie DeBruzen says 128 communities will benefit from this investment, which aims to support adaptation plans, climate-focused asset management, risk assessments, financing studies, and projects that reduce risk to communities, homes, and businesses. For example, Saskatoon is receiving $135,000 to study residential resilience financing programs. This is on the lower end of the funding spectrum, as Port Coquitlam in British Columbia is receiving $789,000 to advance flood-resilient infrastructure. The Regina Police Service is investigating the death of two people found early yesterday morning. Police were called to the 1100 block of Elphinstone Street at 4:30. Officers are now asking the public to avoid the area. At this early stage of the investigation, there are no further details to be released, including the victims' names, at this time. Anyone who has information to assist police is asked to contact Regina Police or Crime Stoppers. A fire at a townhouse complex early yesterday afternoon in the 700 block of Hart Road has been completely extinguished. A Saskatoon Fire Department news release said the alarm came in around 2 p.m. with two crews attending. Upon arrival, they saw flames and smoke coming from a second-story window. There were no injuries to firefighters or civilians, and a fire investigator is now on scene to identify cause, origin, and damage estimate. And a 55-year-old man is the latest victim of bear spray in Saskatoon. At 9:25 a.m. on Monday, police were called to the 100 block of Clancy Drive for the report of an injured person. The man was found and treated by paramedics on scene, and through investigation, officers learned that two unknown men approached him, assaulted him, and deployed bear spray at him. Anyone with information is asked to contact police or Crime Stoppers. I'm Kira Miller, CJWW News.
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1: This is your Environment Canada weather forecast for Saskatoon and area. Today, mainly cloudy, high 21. Tonight, partly cloudy with some fog patches developing and low 10. Thursday, a mix of sun and cloud with a slight chance of showers, fog patches dissipating, but wind becoming east at 20 and high 19. At night, showers, low 12, and Friday, rain, high of 16. For the Prince Albert region, today a mix of sun and cloud, wind becoming northwest 20, high of 19. Tonight partly cloudy, fog patches developing, wind northwest at 20, low 9. Thursday a mix of sun and cloud with a slight chance of showers and fog patches dissipating, high 20. And at night cloudy, low of 11. Friday showers, high 16. Here are your temperatures for around the province this morning. In Spiritwood, 13 degrees, 14 in Rosetown, Outlook 15 and 13 in Kindersley and Wynyard. Watrous 15 degrees, so are Humboldt and LaRonge. Regina 14 and 12 in Meadow Lake. Melfort 13, so is Hudson Bay. Nipawin, Yorkton, Swift Current, all 14 degrees. Moose Jaw 13, so is Lloydminster. In North Battleford, the wind is northwest 9, cloudy, 14 degrees. In Prince Albert, the wind is northwest 7, mostly cloudy, plus 12. And in Saskatoon, the wind is northwest 4, mostly cloudy, and 15 degrees.
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2: Good morning, I'm Gregor. It's a Barry's playoff game day, and it has the potential to be a huge one. Saskatoon wins game one of the WCBL's East Final in Moose Jaw. Final score 7-4. The team shot out to a 7-0 lead before hanging on to close it out. Game two goes tonight at Cairns Field. First pitch at 7 o'clock. A victory this evening sends them to their first league final. The Saskatchewan Roughriders did a little more of a walkthrough yesterday for practice. The offense and defense never lined up against each other. There was a lot of special teams work with newcomer Dawson Hodge doing some place kicking at the start of the session. Sam Emelis on the sidelines, but it does sound like James Letcher Jr. is close to returning. But as for Roligan Milligan Jr. or AJ Ouellette, crickets. In fact, all of the injuries has really pushed their next man up mentality to the max, but Coach May says that's the expectation here.
6: Very rarely, I'm sure, teams have made it through a season without injuries, so we would be doing the team a disservice as coaches and as players not to have everybody prepared. We got to give credit, obviously, to our scouting department and bringing in really good players.
2: Hilltops host Edmonton Sunday. Corbin Ebbin named the PFC Player of the Week. He racked up 215 all-purpose yards, scoring a couple of touchdowns. MLB Jays now just 2.5 back of the wild card. They won over Boston last night again. They did also announce Trey Savage getting knee surgery, but there's still some hope he could return if they could catch one of those playoff spots. Hockey season's not far off. The Saskatoon Blades announced training camp opens August 28th at Sask-Tel Center, and a familiar face is returning as well. The Blades acquired 20-year-old D-man Tyrone Sobry from Prince George in exchange for a pick. The 20-year-old spot opened when Tristan Doyle informed the team last week he was going to get a college opportunity. Finally, 6 preseason games go tomorrow in the NFL, and the St. Jude Classic will tee off as well. It's round one of the PGA's FedEx playoffs. There's 3 Canadians in the hunt this year. For all the Major League scores and more, go to cjwwradio.com.
0: 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It's the Moo Crew with Ben Brooks on CJWW.

0: Mark Chestnut and Brother Jukebox on Country 600 CJWW. It's 8:41, and it's about that time. It's the birthdays and the anniversaries this morning. Here's some of the texts that came in earlier. Jordan Rahochuk, a very happy 23rd birthday to you, coming from Grandpa and Baba. Happy birthday greetings going out to Kyla Chidlowski. Enjoy your special day to the fullest. Love from Grandma today. And also birthday wishes going out to Darlene Kavong for her 77th birthday from Lenore Bloomfield. So a happy birthday to you, Darlene. We'll get into our celebrities here in just a moment, but here were some phone calls that came in earlier.
1: Yes, I'd like to wish a happy anniversary to Iris and Cliff Brumman from Etonia.
2: Good morning. I'd like to wish my daughter-in-law, Wanda Tulik, a very happy birthday, Wanda. Have a fun at the lake. Love you. Baba.
0: And we have the celebrities, Casey Affleck turning 51. He won the Best Actor Oscar for playing Lee Chandler in Manchester by the Sea. Pete Sampras, one of the greatest tennis players ever, winning 14 Grand Slam titles, including 7 Wimbledon championships. He is 55. Sir Mix-a-Lot, the Seattle rapper forever associated with Baby Got Back. He is 63 today, and actually his stage name came from his reputation for mixing music as a teenager. So, the more you know. And Danny Shirley is 70. He's been the lead singer of Confederate Railroad since the band formed all the way back in 1987. Some of their big hits, Queen of Memphis, Daddy Never Was the Cadillac Kind, and Elvis and Andy in there for you, too. And quick check of the texts. Looks like we're good there. And phone line looks like we're good as well. So, hey, if it's you that is celebrating your special day today, we certainly hope you enjoy it from all your friends here at CJWW. 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

0: Chasing that neon rainbow. It's Alan Jackson on Country 600 CJWW. Well, maybe not chasing the neon rainbow. Maybe we're chasing that Hollywood sign. It's time to see what's going on in the world of Hollywood, brought to you by our friends at Heinrichs Jewelry.
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0: Well, Miss Rachel is taking her songs from the screen to your speakers. The Songs for Little star has announced her debut album, I'm So Happy, arriving September 25th. This is going to feature 23 songs, mixing original songs like Big Feelings with new versions of children's favorites. And the first single, I Love a Rainbow, is already out. Now, Miss Rachel, her real name is Rachel Accurso, started Songs for Littles in 2019 after her son experienced a speech delay. And a former preschool music teacher, she designed the series to help young kids with language development. Meanwhile, Woody and Buzz are heading home. After topping $1 billion at the box office, Toy Story 5 is going to arrive digitally on August the 18th, followed by the physical release on September the 22nd, with deleted scenes and a gag reel among the extras. And finally, Star Wars and Marvel are officially crossing over for the very first time. The five-part comic series called Star Wars / Marvel Hope Assembles launches in January. It's written by Kevin Smith, and it'll bring together Luke Skywalker, Han Solo, Princess Leia, and Chewbacca with Marvel heroes, including Captain America and Spider-Man. The story has Marvel Earth's 616 heroes witnessing the events of A New Hope thanks to a reality-altering spell. New issues are going to arrive monthly, and the crossover is set to wrap up in May of 2027. But interesting that they're doing that. And that is your Hollywood Minute today.
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0: the CJWW Newsroom, bringing you Saskatchewan's news first. Here's what's happening.
1: Good morning. It's 15 degrees at 9 o'clock. I'm Kira Miller. A 78-year-old Maidstone woman has died as a result of a two-vehicle collision on Highway 16. On Monday at noon, Maidstone RCMP were called to the scene just west of Marshall. Officers say an SUV and a car collided, and the woman, the driver and sole occupant of the SUV, was declared dead at the scene. The driver and sole occupant of the car was taken to hospital with injuries described as non-life-threatening. While officers were responding to that collision, a second crash occurred on the same highway nearby. Investigators determined a truck and a motorcycle collided. Serious injuries were not reported, but the driver of the truck was issued a ticket for following too closely. As of August 11th at 8:30 a.m., Saskatchewan RCMP reports that there have been 55 fatal collisions with 68 fatalities on roadways policed by the RCMP. The Saskatchewan RCMP have also charged a woman in relation to an aggravated assault on Onion Lake Cree Nation. Onion Lake RCMP received a report of a man in the hospital on July 8th. An investigation from the RCMP led them to finding that his injuries were suspicious and believed to be serious. Battleford's Serious Crime Unit took on the investigation and managed to recover evidence from the scene of the assault with the help from Battleford's Forensic Identification Services. On July 29th, a woman was arrested in relation to the investigation, and Leah Thomas, a 26-year-old from Onion Lake Cree Nation, has since been charged. She's scheduled to appear in court on September 16th. When you fill up at the pump and walk away cringing, it's likely, in part, because of the various taxes applied to fuel in Canada. The Canadian Taxpayers Federation has released its annual Gas Tax Honesty Report, which reveals that those filling up in Saskatchewan are paying 15 cents per liter in provincial gas tax, 7 cents in a hidden carbon tax, and 7.7 cents of GST, which equates to about 30 extra cents per liter. This figure could jump to about 40 cents per liter if Prime Minister Carney chooses to reinstate the federal carbon tax on September 8th. CTF Prairie Director Gage Hobrick says if the government doesn't want to remove the 15 cent per liter gas tax, there are other things it can do to bring some relief instead.
2: The premier can rightly talk to the federal government and ask them to not jack their own gas tax back up. We've seen Premier Doug Ford in Ontario write a letter to Prime Minister Mark Carney saying don't hike the federal gas tax back up. It would be a real big help to Saskatchewan taxpayers if Premier Scott Moe did the same thing.
1: He adds that cutting taxes elsewhere would also relieve some financial pressures for Saskatchewan residents. And the Friendship Inn is presenting home gardeners with extra produce the option to donate the extra fruits and veggies. The Friendship Inn will be taking any homegrown produce, with root vegetables being one item the inn has more uses for. Friendship Inn CEO Sandra Carey says the one thing they ask is that people clean the produce before donating it.
3: We generally would receive anything, but you know, we do get the usual overabundance of zucchini and crab apples, so at some point it gets a little hard to process that, and that's some of our limitation, is that some of the produce does take time to process, and if we don't have the help to do it, then it becomes a bit of a struggle.
1: Carey adds that donations can be made at the south end of the Friendship Inn building from 8 a.m. to 2:15 p.m., and people can also help in other ways, such as volunteering or donating things such as money, hygiene products, and during fall and winter, mitts, toques, and jackets. I'm Kira Miller, CJWW News.
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1: This is your Environment Canada weather forecast for Saskatoon and area. Today, mainly cloudy, high 21. Tonight, partly cloudy with some fog patches developing and low 10. Thursday, a mix of sun and cloud with a slight chance of showers, fog patches dissipating, but wind becoming east at 20 and high 19. At night, showers, low 12, and Friday, rain, high of 16. For the Prince Albert region, today a mix of sun and cloud, wind becoming northwest 20, high of 19. Tonight partly cloudy, fog patches developing, wind northwest at 20, low 9. Thursday a mix of sun and cloud with a slight chance of showers and fog patches dissipating, high 20, and at night cloudy, low of 11. Friday showers, high 16. Here are your temperatures for around the province this morning. In Spiritwood, 13 degrees, 14 in Rosetown, Outlook 15 and 13 in Kindersley and Wynyard. Watrous 15 degrees, so are Humboldt and LaRonge. Regina 14 and 12 in Meadow Lake. Melfort 13, so is Hudson Bay. Nipawin, Yorkton, Swift Current, all 14 degrees. Moose Jaw 13, so is Lloydminster. In North Battleford, the wind is northwest 9, cloudy 14 degrees. In Prince Albert, the wind is northwest 7, mostly cloudy, plus 12. And in Saskatoon, the wind is northwest 4, mostly cloudy, and 15 degrees.
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0: That's the Johnner Brothers and Old Gang on Country 600 CJWW. All right, here we go. It's time for the Moo Crew Trivia Hour today, and we are playing for a pair of tickets to the official Big Az Country Bash, which is coming up to the Long Branch on September the 19th. There's going to be a watch and an after party with, of course, the big celebration going on at Sastel Center and, live performances from Dallas Alexander and Drew Gregory at the Long Branch that night. It's going to be so much fun, and we want to send you if you can get our trivia question right this morning. And here it is for you today. 1 in 5 people say they are embarrassed that they haven't cleaned this spot in their home for a long time. What is that place that they haven't cleaned in a while? Again, 1 in 5 people say they're embarrassed they haven't cleaned this spot in their home for a long time. What could it be? 306-938-0600.
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0: Owen Ringling and Love Hate Love on CJWW Moo Crew Trivia Hour continuing on this morning. Again, for two tickets to the official Big Ass Country Bash coming up at the Long Branch on September the 19th. We got more details at CJWWRadio.com. Performances that night from Dallas Alexander and Drew Gregory. You won't want to miss it. All right, one in five people say they're embarrassed that they haven't cleaned this spot in their home for a long time. What is that place? Carol texting in says the bedroom. We had Judy chiming in, says the bathroom. And we also had Rick texting in and has said the dryer vents. You know, like making sure that your dryers are all good to go, maybe like kitchen fans, stuff like that. Not quite exactly the answer that we were looking for today. So I'm going to give you another hint here this morning. This is something that is in your house, but you also could have one of these in your garage or maybe in your basement or something like that. So it's something that's in your house. You could have one of these in your garage, maybe in another spot in the home. Most people have one of these, but it's not uncommon for somebody else to have another one of these or a backup one of these. What could that be? 306-938-0600. Let me know today.
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0: All right, your forecast today, a slight chance of showers, up to a high of 21. Then tonight, it's partly cloudy and a low of 10. It's a slight chance of showers tomorrow and a high of 19. And on Friday, calling for rain and a high of 16. Prince Albert region, it's a mix of sun and cloud today, 19 degrees. Partly cloudy, down to a low of 9 tonight. It is a slight chance of showers tomorrow and a high of 20. And then on Friday, we got some rain and 16 degrees. Hotspot is Regina at 17. Coldest, Meadow Lake at 13. The Battlefords are sunny and 16. Prince Albert, mostly cloudy and 15. And Saskatoon, mostly cloudy, a west wind at 8, sitting at 16 degrees.

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0: Alabama, roll on 18-wheeler here on CJWW. Moo Crew Trivia Hour continuing on today, and again, playing for two tickets to the official Big Az Country Bash coming up at the Long Branch. That's going to be on September the 19th. One in five people say they're embarrassed that they haven't cleaned this spot in their home for a long time. And it's in your house, but you could have one of these in the garage. What could that be? Well, guesses coming in off the ground. Keep it on fertilizer text line. We had Mark who went with stove. It's a good guess, and it is certainly getting closer, but stove is not quite what we were looking for. And we had Becky who said the toilet. Not quite. I don't know how you'd have the toilet in your garage, but not quite the answer that we were looking for. So let's get you one more hint here today. This is something that requires power to work. So it's something that requires power. It's in your house, but you could have it in your garage. And one in five people, they're embarrassed because they haven't cleaned this spot in their home in a long time. What could that be? We're back with the answer and a winner coming right up.
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2: 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Saskatchewan enjoyed a hotter than normal July. Townhouse fire in Saskatoon now completely extinguished. 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

0: Kenny Chesney and Carry On with CJWW. And hey, we've got ourselves a winner.
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2: Hello?
0: Hey, is this Adele?
2: Yes, it is.
0: Hey, it's Ben Brooks giving you a shout here from CJWW. Where do we catch you today?
2: Oh, I'm just catching up on some Google messages, etc.
0: Right on. Well, I got a chance for you to win here. Do you want to go to the big-ass country bash here at the Long Branch?
2: Oh, definitely.
0: Well, let's make it happen here, Adele. You got the trivia question right. So 1 in 5 people say they're embarrassed that they haven't cleaned this spot in their home for a long time. What is that place?
2: It's the refrigerator.
0: The fridge. Yeah, I'm kind of guilty of that too, I think, Adele.
2: Me too.
0: It's been a minute. I get all the, you know, stuff that's like gone bad out of there pretty good every week. But as far as like taking everything out and giving it a scrub down, that's been a minute. Anyway, so Adele, we got 2 tickets coming your way for this big-ass country bash on September 19th, okay?
2: Yes, I'm a great fan of country. I grew up on it.
0: That's awesome. Well, this is going to be a good time for you for sure. And last thing I need off you, Adele, is your best cow moo. What have you got for me?
2: Moo.
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2: Good morning. It's 16 degrees at 10 o'clock. I'm Kira Miller. The Regina Police Service is investigating the death of two people found early yesterday morning. Police were dispatched to a call for service in the 1100 block of Elphinstone Street at 4:30. Officers are asking the public to avoid the area. Motorists and pedestrians are asked to choose an alternative route. At this early stage of the investigation, police say there are no further details that will be released to the public, and the victims' names will not be released at this time either. Anyone who has information that could assist police is asked to contact them or Regina Crime Stoppers. A fire at a townhouse complex early yesterday afternoon in the 700 block of Saskatoon's Hart Road has now been completely extinguished. A Saskatoon Fire Department news release said the alarm came in about 2 p.m. with two crews needing to attend. Upon arrival, they spotted flames and smoke coming from a second-story window. There were no injuries to firefighters or civilians, and a fire investigator is now on scene to identify cause, origin, and damage estimate. As many home gardens are getting closer to harvest time, the Friendship Inn is letting people know they accept homegrown produce. So far this summer, the Friendship Inn has served between 1,500 and 2,000 meals per day, making the need for food and volunteers constant. Sandra Carey, the CEO of the Friendship Inn, says zucchini and crab apples are some of the most commonly donated produce.
3: We're always happy to take the surplus fruits and vegetables out of everyone's gardens, and we're willing to accept that. We have a donation available at the south end of our building, and we're open every day between 8 a.m. and 2:15 to receive donations, so that's great if people want to just fill up our pantry as well.
2: Carrie adds that the only prep people are asked to do before bringing in their goods is washing it. Other donations, such as money, hygiene products, and during the colder months, mitts, toques, and jackets are also welcome at the Friendship Inn. And tourists are being asked to stay away from the Okanagan area in BC while wildfires are burning in the region. More than 20,000 people have been evacuated in the Summerland area, while 10,000 more in other regions are on alert and ready to leave at a moment's notice. There are 102 active fires burning across BC. The government is asking Ottawa for assistance with evacuee support as well. Officials warn that evacuees should not return to their homes unless given the go-ahead that it's safe. Meanwhile, there are currently 19 active wildfires in Saskatchewan, 4 of which are contained, 11 under ongoing assessment, and 4 where values are being protected. I'm Kira Miller, CJWW News.
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2: This is your Environment Canada weather forecast for Saskatoon and area. Today, mainly cloudy, high 21. Tonight, partly cloudy with some fog patches developing and low 10. Thursday, a mix of sun and cloud with a slight chance of showers, fog patches dissipating, but wind becoming east at 20 and high 19. At night, showers, low 12, and Friday, rain, high of 16. For the Prince Albert region, today a mix of sun and cloud, wind becoming northwest 20, high of 19. Tonight partly cloudy, fog patches developing, wind northwest at 20, low 9. Thursday a mix of sun and cloud with a slight chance of showers and fog patches dissipating, high 20. And at night cloudy, low of 11. Friday showers, high 16. Here are your temperatures for around the province this morning. In Spiritwood, Rosetown, Outlook, Kindersley, Wynyard, and Watrous, 15 degrees. Regina, 17 and 16 in Humboldt. LaRonge, 15. Meadow Lakes at 13. 16 in Melfort and 17 in Nipawin, Hudson Bay, and Yorkton. Swift Current, 14. Moose Jaw, 16. Lloydminster, 15. In North Battleford, the wind is northwest 8. Mainly sunny, 16 degrees. In Prince Albert, the wind is northwest 4. Mostly cloudy, 15. And in Saskatoon, the wind is west at 8. Mostly cloudy and 16. Degrees.
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1: Find out who your friends are. That's Tracy Lawrence on Country 600 CJWW. It's Ben Brooks joining you here this morning. Hey, great to have you along with me today. Welcome into the Good Time Hour, brought to you by our friends at City Center Bingo. Tunes coming right up. Aaron Pritchett will be in there, plus Ella Langley with Morgan Wallen. That new track, I Can't Love You Anymore, it's a good one, and we'll have it for you in a few moments here, too. And special guest will be joining us in studio. We're getting pretty excited, and actually, it is live right now. The Candle Lake Cottage for the Hospital Home Lottery is live, and we will have Lucina Hickey from St. Paul's Hospital Foundation joining us in studio to tell us all about it. So all that on the way right here from CJWW.
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0: Ella Langley, Morgan Wallen, I Can't Love You Anymore on CJWW, and we've got a knock at the door.
1: This is the CJWW Moo Crew with Ben Brooks.
0: Well, it's back, the Hospital Home Lottery, and this year there is an incredible $2 million grand prize up for grabs, featuring a beautiful new home up at Candle Lake. Now, we know one lucky ticket holder is going to walk away with that amazing prize, but every ticket also helps support healthcare right here in Saskatoon, benefiting St. Paul's Hospital, Saskatoon City Hospital, and the Royal University Hospital. And joining us to tell us all about it is Lucina Hickey, the CEO of St. Paul's Hospital Foundation. How are you?
2: I'm very well. How are you?
0: I am doing fantastic. And, you know, it is just always so fun to see you again. $2 million, an incredible grand prize.
2: Yes.
0: And at the center of it is this beautiful home at Candle Lake. So tell us about the house and everything that's included in this big grand prize package.
2: Well, first, I'm going to call it a cabin.
0: Yes.
2: But, you know, it could pass as a house because it is just stunning.
0: Yeah.
2: Right? It is lakefront in Candle Lake. A beautiful home built.
0: Beautiful cabin.
2: Beautiful cabin.
0: We got to get that in our heads.
2: Maybe it's
0: beautiful
2: cottage.
0: Cabin.
2: Should we land on
0: cottage?
2: Cottage?
0: Yeah, whatever,
2: cottage?
0: Whatever we feel.
2: Okay. Saskatchewan. I feel like it's a cabin.
0: Yeah.
2: Yeah. Built by Allaire Homes. They're actually a new partner that we've established in the lottery and just thrilled by the product they've delivered. The kitchen is stunning. The principal suite is just something that you could see yourself spending a lot of slow mornings in. And a lot of thoughtfulness went into the design that you could not only see yourself, but your family. And I think that's when people buy tickets for the Hospital Home Lottery in the fall, they really do hope of getting the cabin, not just for themselves, but that legacy piece for their family, right? It's something that you can all enjoy.
0: Yeah.
2: And so we really do encourage people to get their tickets as soon as possible. If the foot traffic is any indication of the ticket sales, which it is, the foot traffic has been lined up outside the door. So we've actually had to extend visiting hours just to give people a chance to see the home because everybody is so interested. And I can also say we're ahead of sales today versus last year. And so really encourage everybody to get their ticket as soon as possible because you not only get your ticket for that beautiful cabin, but at this point you're in for all the deadlines.
0: Yeah, we haven't missed a deadline if they get their tickets right now, hey?
2: That's right. And a really exciting deadline coming up next Friday. It is the Winter Your Way deadline. You have the option for 7 nights in the French Alps, so a skiing vacation, or a 3-month oceanfront stay in
0: Spain.
2: Wow. Right?
0: That's incredible. Unbelievable. Just for getting a ticket, which, the prizes are fantastic, but
2: yes.
0: Proceeds from this, you know, it's supporting you guys at St. Paul's, Saskatoon City Hospital, and also the Royal University Hospital, all those incredible foundations. But specifically for you guys at St. Paul's, where will your share of the proceeds be going to this year?
2: Yeah, so we like to make a point of ensuring that we kind of represent each area of care when we consider the Hospital Home Lottery distribution. And this year we're focusing on the emergency department. If you've ever been to St. Paul's emergency department, you know it is a very busy place.
0: Mm-hmm.
2: And so when it comes to efficiency of care, efficacy of care, it is imperative that our staff have the exact equipment that they need and as well for our patients to have the best experiences that they can. And so we're investing in a lot of equipment into the ER, for example, some specialty beds, as well as point of care ultrasound, just to kind of give our care providers the opportunity to provide the best care in a very efficient way.
0: Fantastic. Well, kudos to all the work that you guys do over there at St. Paul's. And how can we put in the work? Where can we get our tickets and make sure that we're in for all these draws?
2: Yeah, hospitalhomelottery.org is the best way to do it. And the first deadline is Friday at midnight, and encourage you to get it before then. You can also sign up to be a member if you're the kind of person that buys a Hospital Home Lottery ticket every go around. I really encourage you to do so because you're not only guaranteed to be in for all of the deadlines if you do that soon enough, but you're also in for a specific $25,000 membership prize only. So another chance to win an incredible prize.
0: There you go. You said Friday, but I'm going to make sure they know next Friday.
2: Next Friday.
0: That
2: I'm sorry, everybody.
0: Deadline. You are all good, but hey, we're going to be joining you actually next Thursday out at the home as well.
2: Yes.
0: So we're really looking forward to seeing that with our eyes for the very first time next Thursday. And like you said, you could see it up at Candle Lake right now or take a tour online virtually at hospitalhomelottery.org and grab your tickets there too. Lucina, thanks so much for being in here today.
2: Thanks so much for having me.
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0: All right, the forecast, slight chance of showers, 21 degrees today, partly cloudy and a low of 10 tonight. It's a slight chance of showers, 19 tomorrow, and some rain in 16 for Friday. Prince Albert, a mix of sun and cloud, 19 today, partly cloudy, a low of 9 tonight, slight chance of showers and 20 tomorrow, and rain coming on Friday in 16. Hotspot, Regina at 20, coldest, Swift Current at 15. Battlefords, sunny in 16, Prince Albert, mostly cloudy, 18, Saskatoon, light rain, northwest wind at 11, and sitting at 16 degrees.

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1: 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Saskatchewan enjoyed a hotter than normal July. Townhouse fire in Saskatoon now completely extinguished. 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

0: it Friday yet? It's Gord Bamford on Country 600 CJWW. And I tell you what, for all of you Gord Bamford fans, keep listening right here to CJWW. We might just have something very, very exciting coming down the pipe in regards to Gord Bamford. That's about all the details I can give you right now, but yeah, just be prepared for something very, very exciting in the Gord Bamford front right there. Hey, tell you what, we are hanging out with our friends at Asian Garden this morning, reading all of your fortunes here today for a chance to win a $50 gift card over to Asian Garden Restaurant. And our theme today is called Prairie Prophecies. Prairie Prophecies. Yeah, we're talking about all things Saskatchewan. Now, the one that I had lined up for you today, and I want you to just imagine, right? You're opening up a fortune cookie. What would it read inside of it? So the one that I had was, the road ahead may be rough because the RM hasn't graded it yet. That's my contribution to it. What is yours? You can chime in through text, social media, whatever. One lucky listener is going to have a chance to win.
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0: from the CJWW Newsroom, bringing you Saskatchewan's news first. Here's what's happening.
1: Good afternoon. It's 16 degrees at 11 o'clock. I'm Kira Miller. The federal environment minister is allocating $34.2 million from the Green Municipal Fund's Local Leadership for Climate Adaptation Initiative to 141 climate resilience projects across the country. Julie DeBruzen says 128 communities will benefit from this investment, which aims to support adaptation plans, climate-focused asset management, risk assessments, financing studies, and projects that reduce risk to communities, homes, and businesses. For example, Saskatoon is receiving $135,000 to study residential resilience financing programs. This is on the lower end of the funding spectrum, as Port Coquitlam in British Columbia is receiving $789,000 to advance flood-resilient infrastructure. The Regina Police Service is investigating the death of two people found early yesterday morning. Police were called to the 1100 block of Elphinstone Street at 4:30. Officers are now asking the public to avoid the area. At this early stage of the investigation, there are no further details to be released, including the victims' names, at this time. Anyone who has information to assist police is asked to contact Regina Police or Crime Stoppers. A fire at a townhouse complex early yesterday afternoon in the 700 block of Hart Road has been completely extinguished. A Saskatoon Fire Department news release said the alarm came in around 2 p.m. with two crews attending. Upon arrival, they saw flames and smoke coming from a second-story window. There were no injuries to firefighters or civilians, and a fire investigator is now on scene to identify cause, origin, and damage estimate. And a 55-year-old man is the latest victim of bear spray in Saskatoon. At 9:25 a.m. on Monday, police were called to the 100 block of Clancy Drive for the report of an injured person. The man was found and treated by paramedics on scene, and through investigation, officers learned that two unknown men approached him, assaulted him, and deployed bear spray at him. Anyone with information is asked to contact police or Crime Stoppers. I'm Kira Miller, CJWW News.
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1: This is your Environment Canada weather forecast for Saskatoon and area. Today, mainly cloudy, high 21. Tonight, partly cloudy with some fog patches developing and low 10. Thursday, a mix of sun and cloud with a slight chance of showers, fog patches dissipating, but wind becoming east at 20 and high 19. At night, showers, low 12, and Friday, rain, high of 16. For the Prince Albert region, today a mix of sun and cloud, wind becoming northwest 20, high of 19. Tonight partly cloudy, fog patches developing, wind northwest at 20, low 9. Thursday a mix of sun and cloud with a slight chance of showers and fog patches dissipating, high 20. And at night cloudy, low of 11. Friday showers, high 16. Here are your temperatures for around the province this morning. In Spiritwood, 17, so is Outlook. Rosetown, 16, as is Kindersley and Wynyard, as well as Watrous. Regina, 20 degrees. Humboldt, 16. 15 in LaRonge and Meadow Lake. Melfort, 17. Nipawin, 18. Hudson Bay, 19, so is Yorkton. Swift Current, 15. 17 in Moose Jaw. Lloydminster, 16 degrees. In North Battleford, the wind is northwest 8. Sunny, 16. In Prince Albert, the wind is northwest 11. Mostly cloudy, 18. And in Saskatoon, the wind is north at 6. Mostly cloudy and 16 degrees.
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4: Here are this morning's futures prices for Wednesday, August 12th. November canola up $8, $789 a ton. January canola $7.20 higher at $798.40. March canola up $6.70. $806 a ton. In Chicago, November soybean up 8.5, $11.77 per bushel. December soybean oil up 21 points at 68.78 cents. December soybean meal up $2.90, $313.80 a ton. September corn up 13.25, $4.50 a bushel. September Chicago wheat 18.5 cents higher, $6.66 a bushel. September oats down a quarter cent at $3.20. $2.22.5 a bushel. And those are this morning's futures prices, courtesy of RJ O'Brien Canada in Winnipeg.
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0: Lainey Wilson, phone, keys, wallet, here on Country 600 CJWW. It's Ben Brooks joining you this morning, and tunes on the way. Keith Urban and the Hunter Brothers coming up as well. And also, we're going to have the opportunity to chat with Bree Eberle. She is with Sask Milk, and we're going to find some ways to sneak dairy into our everyday lives over the next few months here. So details with her coming up.
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0: It's the Hunter Brothers. 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
0: Well, we are talking all things dairy this morning, and joining us is Bree Eberle. She's the marketing manager with Sask Milk, and you know, there's still some summer left, but those cooler mornings and fall get-togethers aren't too far away, so Bree, let's talk about those cool mornings. You know, that's when we're reaching for a hot cup of coffee. You know, splash of milk, splash of cream in there. That's some easy ways we can work dairy into those delicious cups of coffee. Hey.
2: Oh, absolutely, totally. As much as I love summer, I'm sad to see it go, but there's always something you can do with dairy, so it doesn't matter the season.
0: You bet. Well, fall, it means football games, family get-togethers, and having friends over, and, you know, you can't really go wrong with a good cheesy dip or appetizer. So what are some of your favorite dairy-based ideas for entertaining that are easy to put together?
2: Oh, I love a good cheesy soup. I also love a good charcuterie board. You know, different cheeses and different, you know, different things that you can put on there. It's delicious and it's easy to grab and prepare. And especially if you have a whole bunch of people watching a football game, you know, that's the best part. So.
0: You bet. And, you know, finally, we certainly can't talk about Sask Milk without talking about the hardworking dairy farmers right here in the province. We're getting into a very busy time across the agriculture industry, and we're seeing harvest maybe a few weeks out here, or further southwest, a harvest already going. So what would you like people to know about Saskatchewan's dairy farmers, and maybe a message you'd like to pass along to anybody listening that's out there with the ranch right now?
2: Yes, so it's harvest time. You are correct. You know, dairy is 24/7. Everybody works so hard on those farms. So, you know, it's important to, if you see a dairy farmer or even just a farmer out there, to thank them for all of their hard work, because it is hard. And, you know, by thanking them, make sure you get some dairy in there as well. Everything would be great.
0: You bet. Well, Bree, I guess the last thing is, if I'm heading to the grocery store, what do I need to look out for to make sure that I'm supporting Saskatchewan's dairy farmers?
2: Make sure you look for that little blue cow. And if you don't see the little blue cow, you can also look for the 100% Canadian dairy. Both logos are perfectly fine, and that's how you're going to support us.
0: Thank you so much. Great to chat with you once again.
2: Of course. Have a good day.
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0: Mainly cloudy in Saskatoon. Today we're up to a high of 21. It's partly cloudy, down to a low of 10 tonight. Slight chance of showers tomorrow and 19. And into Friday, it is going to rain and a high of 16. The Prince Albert region, a mix of sun and cloud and 19 today. Partly cloudy, down to a low of 9 tonight. It's a slight chance of showers tomorrow and a high of 20. And then on Friday, expecting rain and 16. Hot spots, Regina at 21. Coldest, Meadow Lake at 15. The Battlefords are mainly sunny and 18. Prince Albert, mostly cloudy, 19. Saskatoon, mostly cloudy. An east-northeast wind at 5 and sitting at 17.

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1: I'm Kira Miller in the Saskatoon Media Group newsroom with your news now. Saskatchewan enjoyed a hotter than normal July. Townhouse fire in Saskatoon now completely extinguished. 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

0: It's High Valley and Dear Life Country 600 CJWW. Well, the Saskatoon Hilltops back at home this weekend, looking to keep that great start to the season rolling as we're welcoming in the Edmonton Wildcats here on Sunday. And we've got a little something extra riding on the game with OK Tire. Now, before kickoff, we want you to predict the winner and the final score. Get it right or come the closest, and you could win yourself a free oil change from OK Tire. Now, we've got one to give away for each and every single Hilltops game this season, so make sure you get that prediction in before the game. But Hilltops and Wildcats, it's coming up on Sunday, so make your pick, give us your score, and you could be driving away with a free oil change from OK Tire.
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0: It's the James Barker Band, Somebody I Know on Country 600 CJWW. And that's all the time I've got for you today. We've got Jared Bowes actually taking over the rest of your afternoon show here today, as our good buddy Jason Lee is off with the Chuck Wagon Finals. That's all happening out at Onion Lake this weekend. So good luck to him and all of the riders that are out there getting those races in. And yeah, Jared will have the rest of your afternoon coming right up after we get you Hal Ketchum and your news, weather, and information update at noon from CJWW. Have a good one.
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0: from the CJWW Newsroom, bringing you Saskatchewan's news first. Here's what's happening.
1: Good afternoon. It's 17 degrees at 12 o'clock. I'm Kira Miller. Coming up, a 19-year-old woman has been charged in a double homicide investigation in Regina, and a man has been charged with cattle fraud near Moosomin. In sports, the second day of preparation for Saturday's visit to Hamilton is near an end for the Riders. And in agribiz, the reasons behind a decline in farm equipment sales. If you see news where you're at, call us at 244-1925. The death investigation that was spurred yesterday morning in Regina has now been deemed a homicide, and a 19-year-old woman has been charged. At 4:30 a.m. yesterday morning, police were dispatched to a report that two people had been shot in the 1100 block of Elphinstone Street. Upon arrival, officers located two dead individuals, a 42-year-old woman and a 37-year-old man, outside a home. Police say the 19-year-old female suspect, now charged, fled the scene and attempted to hide from police in a nearby yard. She was taken into custody with help from the canine unit, and she was bit, so taken to hospital for treatment of a dog bite. Patricia Stevenson is now being charged with two counts of second-degree murder, unauthorized possession of a firearm, and possession of a loaded or prohibited firearm. She was scheduled to appear in court this morning. At this time, at the request of their families, the names of the victims will not be released. The investigation is ongoing. A 52-year-old man from the RM of Martin, near Moosomin, has been charged with fraud following a report of altered cattle brands. On July 6th, Livestock Services of Saskatchewan received the report. A joint investigation was conducted by Moosomin RCMP, Saskatchewan RCMP's Livestock Investigator, and Livestock Services of Saskatchewan. And as a result, 99 of the 197 head of cattle inspected carried an altered brand being applied over top of the original brand. The remaining 98 were branded fraudulently with a new brand. Kelly Stephen is now charged with one count altering a brand on cattle and one count fraud over $5,000. He's scheduled to appear in court September 15th. Newly released statistics from Environment Canada show that July was hotter across the province. The warmest regions were in the southern areas of Saskatchewan. Many places had one of the warmest Julys they've seen in decades. Saskatoon's mean temperature was 1.8 degrees warmer than normal, making it the 14th warmest July in 131 years. Prince Albert had the 23rd warmest July in 142 years. North Battleford had the 18th warmest in 84 years. Regina's mean temperature was 2.4 degrees above normal and was the 9th warmest July in 133 years. LaRonge was among one of the warmer places at 2.5 degrees above normal for the second warmest July in 62 years. As for precipitation, out of the 11 centers surveyed, Meadow Lake was the only place that had more rain than normal. Speaking of Environment Canada, they're launching a new, more targeted thunderstorm and tornado warning system. It's designed to reduce the number of weather alerts issued on phones in an effort to address alert fatigue. The new system will target alerts specifically to the area forecasters think it'll hit, rather than issuing a broad warning across a larger area. The changes will only apply to severe thunderstorm and tornado warnings. If you saw smoke coming from the west side of Saskatoon yesterday afternoon, it was most likely a townhouse on fire in the 700 block of Hart Road. A Saskatoon Fire Department news release said the alarm came in about 2 p.m. with two crews attending. Upon arrival, they spotted flames and smoke coming from a second-story window. There were no injuries to firefighters or civilians, and a fire investigator is now on scene to identify cause, origin, and damage estimate. Warman RCMP are looking for help in finding a missing 17-year-old girl from Martinsville. Michelle Cifuentes also goes by the name Ashley, and she was last seen in Martinsville on Rock Hill Lane. She's described as 4 feet, 4 inches tall, 80 pounds with brown eyes and brown medium-length hair. She was last seen wearing blue pajama pants, a blue t-shirt, and Pikachu slippers. If you've seen her or know where she is, please contact RCMP or Crime Stoppers. And the Friendship Inn is presenting home gardeners with some extra produce, an option to donate the extra fruits and veggies. The inn will take any home garden produce, with root vegetables being one item the inn has more uses for. CEO Sandra Carey says the one thing they ask is that people clean the produce before bringing it in.
2: We generally would receive anything, but, you know, we do get the usual overabundance of zucchini and crab apples, so at some point it gets a little hard to process that, and that's some of our limitation, is that some of the produce does take time to process, and if we don't have the help to do it, then it becomes a bit of a struggle.
1: She adds that donations can be made at the south end of the building from 8 a.m. to 2:15. People can also help in other ways by volunteering or donating things like money, hygiene products, and during the fall and winter, mitts, toques, and jackets. And today's internet news poll question, do you think the change in Environment Canada weather notifications will be helpful? To vote, go have your say at cjwwradio.com. Previously, we asked, do rising gas prices impact how much you drive? 57% of you said, not at all. I still need to get where I want to go. 36% of you said, yeah, somewhat. I try and stay home more often. And 7% said, yeah, if gas is too expensive, I'm not going anywhere. I'm Kira Miller, CJWW News. Here is your CJWW Business Report. Canada's main stock index was up more than 100 points in late morning trading today, led by strength in basic materials, while U.S. markets were mixed. The S&P/TSX Composite Index was up 136.51 points at 36,612. In New York, the Dow Jones Industrial Average was down 30.13 points at 53,761. The S&P 500 Index was up 15.74 points at 7,743. While the Nasdaq Composite was up 122.65 points at 26,568. The Canadian dollar traded for 71.84 cents U.S. compared with 71.8 cents U.S. Tuesday. The September crude oil contract was down 2 cents U.S. at $83.17 U.S. per barrel. And the December gold contract was up $46.10 U.S. at $4,487.20 U.S. an ounce.
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1: This is your Environment Canada weather forecast for Saskatoon and area. Today, mainly cloudy, high 21. Tonight, partly cloudy, fog patches developing, and low 10. Thursday, a mix of sun and cloud with a slight chance of showers. Wind becoming east at 20, high 19. At night, showers, low 12. Friday, rain, high 16. For the Prince Albert region, today, a mix of sun and cloud, wind northwest at 20, high 19. Tonight, partly cloudy, fog patches developing overnight, wind northwest at 20, low 9. Thursday, a mix of sun and cloud with a slight chance of showers, high 20. And at night, cloudy, low 11. Friday, showers, high of 16. Here are your temperatures for around the province this afternoon. In Spiritwood, 18 degrees, so is Rosetown. Outlook, 19 and 17 in Kindersley and Watrous. Wynyards at 18, 21 in Regina. Humboldt, 17 and 16 in LaRonge. Meadowlake, 15, 18 in Melfort. Nipawin, 19 degrees and 21 in Hudson Bay. Yorkton, 20, so is Moose Jaw. 17 in Swift Current and Lloydminster. In North Battleford, the wind is north at 5, mainly sunny, 18 degrees. In Prince Albert, the wind is northwest 7, mostly cloudy, 19. And in Saskatoon, the wind is northeast 5, mostly cloudy, and 17 degrees.
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6: Good afternoon. I'm Les Lanzarek with CJWW Sports. It's official. Saskatchewan Roughriders short yardage quarterback Tommy Stevens has undergone a nickname change from Touchdown Tommy Stevens, which is very appropriate, to Stone Cold Tommy Stevens. Stevens is borrowed from the persona of wrestling legend Stone Cold Steve Austin, and the change in his moniker was cemented when, after scoring a third touchdown during Friday's 42-20 victory over Ottawa, he smashed together two water bottles while standing on the green and white's bench at Mosaic Stadium. It was a salute to Austin and his beer can crushing routine in the WWE. Stevens had this explanation for how it all came together.
7: Somebody like tipped me off the idea last week. I don't even remember who it was, but it kind of just hit me in the moment. I thought it'd be a good time to do it, and yeah, it just happened.
8: How much fun was that?
7: It was pretty cool. Pretty cool. It wasn't really planned. It kind of, like I said, it kind of just got off the sideline, and I don't know if you heard me or not, but Braden was right there. I was like, watch this. That was kind of how it happened.
6: 6-2 Riders continue to prepare for Saturday's visit to Hamilton, where the 3-6 Tiger Cats have dubbed the theme for the game as WrestleFest, appropriately enough for Stevens, who has a CFL-leading 11 touchdowns in 8 games. To baseball, last night's opening game winners have a chance to punch their respective tickets into the WCBL Championship Final with victories on their home diamonds tonight. That includes the Saskatoon Berries, who will entertain Moose Jaw at Cairns Field after the Berries managed a 7-4 triumph last night in Moose Jaw. Owen Stemple will get the start on the mound for Saskatoon, while one shouldn't be surprised if veteran and record-setting right-hander Weston Walls gets the call for the Miller Express on only 4 days of rest. First pitch is 7 o'clock. Meanwhile, don't look now, but the Toronto Blue Jays are actually gaining ground and moving past teams in a bid to catch an American League wildcard playoff spot. Last night's 5-3 home triumph over Boston moved the Blue Jays to 2.5 games back, with 4 teams still between them and Texas, who currently hold the final berth. Jays, who have won five of their past seven games, including the first two of the current four-game series against the Red Sox, sent Jose Soriano to the mound in the third game for Toronto tonight. On the golf courses, where the interprovincial team competitors are among the final groups to tee off today in the second round of both the Canadian Junior Women's and Junior Men's Championships, the women are in suburban Toronto with only six players from the field of 148 sitting under par at last glance. The men's event, being played at the Wascana Country Club in Regina, is much different, with 31 of the 155-man field with an under-par score at last glance, including Arison Franklin of Saskatoon. He starts today at 2-under, three shots off the lead. And on the pro hardwood, where the Toronto Temple will try to get back in the win column for the first time in a month when they take on Paige Beckers and the Dallas Wings tonight. The 10-22 Temple are one of five expansion teams in WNBA history to have a losing streak of at least nine games and will look to avoid the unfortunate distinction of reaching double digits. Since the Temple's last victory on July 12th, the team has lost by double digits in eight of their past nine games, bottoming out in a 104-72 dismantling by the Minnesota Lynx on July 30th. That's CJWW Sports. I'm Les Lazarick. My parting shot is next.
0: Let's play ball!
6: Saskatoon Amateur Softball Association invites you to Softball Canada U23 Canadian Championship, August 22nd to 26th at Gordie Howe Sports Complex in Saskatoon. Watch eight of Canada's top U23 men's teams battle it out with blazing speed, big hits, and incredible plays as they compete for the national title. Bring the whole family. 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Catch tomorrow's stars competing at the highest level right here in Saskatoon. Softball Canada U23 Canadian Championship, August 22nd to 26th at Gordie Howe Sports Complex in Saskatoon. These are my reactions to the headlines in today's Star Phoenix Sports section. First headline, Rough Riders showing their championship traits again. Reigning Grey Cup winners breeze past hapless Red Blacks. My reaction? I went through this back on Monday, which leads me to the strange ways of today's so-called major daily newspaper in town. They only print an edition 5 days out of a week, taking Sunday and Monday off. Well, that kind of schedule reminds me of the old days of small towns declaring which was their additional retail day off during the week in order to be open Saturday so that average working people can do their shopping, and Monday was usually that off day. So with all that said, you'd think that the Tuesday edition would have the three stories in the sports section that are in today's edition, but no. Amazingly so. I must also point out that the Tuesday paper gets delivered to the Saskatoon Media Group at the same time the Saturday paper does, sometimes during the weekend. Insane. Now, what I will add in regard to the actual headline and story is head coach Corey Mace's next man up mantra when it comes to injured players needing to be ably replaced isn't just coach speak. It is expected and has been executed extremely well by the Green and White for all three seasons that Mace has been at the helm. Next headline, high hopes for Hilltops, again, in defense of national title. Reaction, those high hopes are also the expectation for football fans in Saskatchewan. When it comes to the Riders, the Hilltops, and the Huskies, the feeling has become amongst the public that anything less than a title is a disappointment. That's a large burden to carry, but the teams do an amazing job with it. Last headline, powerful Al send a strong message to the rest of the CFL. Dominant performance against Elks solidifies Montreal as the team to beat so far this year. My reaction? Those expectations for Saskatchewan football teams by fans is the same for Quebec football fans with the Alouettes and the university teams at Laval and Montreal. Look at last year. The Montreal Caravan beat the Huskies for the Vanier Cup, and the Riders knocked off the Owls for the Grey Cup. I'm willing to say that I see a Saskatchewan versus Quebec battle in both those championship games in November this year. That's my parting shot. I'm Les Lazarick, and it turned out nice again.
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0: CJWW is Saskatchewan's agriculture leader.
10: Good afternoon, I'm Neil Billinger with CJWW's AgriBiz. Canadian farm equipment sales, both new and used, were down significantly during the first half of this year. Tighter profit margins for grains and oilseeds producers continue to drive a soft market with a heavy focus on cost efficiency. Lee Anderson is a senior economist with Farm Credit Canada.
11: Volumes below historical norms across
9: major equipment categories. So just for some context, of course, the data that we have seen, combine sales were down about just over 40%, and similar stats for their five-year average. Same with four-wheel drive tractors, used 100 horsepower tractors as well. Not necessarily as weak, but still down nearly 20% from year-ago levels.
10: Anderson notes larger combine sales did not drop as much.
9: So when I got looking through the data, I was a bit surprised. Like, oh, combines are down quite a bit. But then I was like, okay, where are those sales occurring? We did see that of about half the combines sold, they were Class 10 machines, so the largest currently available. So it does appear that maybe there are some good deals from equipment dealers and producers looking to go to larger machines to improve their efficiency.
10: 100 horsepower tractor sales also fared better than the sales of larger tractors.
9: We did see, you know, the new sales be pretty strong. And then as well as a tractor like that can be used on kind of mixed farms, whether it's livestock, grain and oilseed, lots of functionality there that, you know, the strong returns that we're seeing in the cattle market are driving producers there to update their equipment when they've gone through, you know, a pretty good period of time before the last few years of lower cattle prices.
10: Anderson was asked to look ahead to the second half of 2026.
9: What we're really watching is what happens with commodity prices, especially for grain and oilseed. If we start seeing, you know, continued strength in prices, and of course a good harvest of crops coming on, we could see equipment sales pick up in the later half of 2026 and into 2027. Same with on the livestock side, we could see those sales materialize as well. I am curious now if any of delays with seeding across Western Canada, if that means used equipment sales will, you know, show up in the data in July and August as we get closer to, I guess, through the rest of the year, if those materialize, if how far they were down, if we see better sales going forward.
10: Lee Anderson is a senior economist with Farm Credit Canada. He was commenting on sales of farm equipment over the first half of 2026.
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10: It's a hot, dry July in many parts of the country has led to more drought conditions, especially in the forested areas of northern Saskatchewan, northern Manitoba, northwest Ontario, and northwest Quebec. Nearly 11% of Canada's agricultural land is classified as being in drought, with much of that being in British Columbia. The agro-climate specialist with Agriculture Canada, Trevor Hodwin, says despite a dry July, much of the prairies are not in a drought situation.
13: Spring moisture sustained most agricultural crops and water levels. Drier conditions have begun to result in agriculture-related impacts, especially through the region between Calgary and Red Deer, which resulted in an emergence of an abnormally dry classification.
10: There are drought conditions in the forested areas of northern Saskatchewan and Manitoba.
13: Northern regions of Saskatchewan and Manitoba received well below normal precipitation in July. Short-term and seasonal precipitation deficits have led to the development of a large, severe drought and a smaller extreme drought north of LaRange.
10: 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Sticking with the weather theme, the numbers are out a few days later than normal, but we have Environment Canada's official weather statistics for July. Starting off with Saskatoon, it was the 14th warmest July in 131 years. Regina, the 9th warmest in 133 years. Swift Current, 18th warmest in 141 years. Yorkton, 9th warmest in 117 years. North Battleford, 18th warmest in 84 years. Meadow Lake, the 8th warmest July in 78 years. LaRange had the 2nd warmest July in 62 years. The results, much more variable for July precipitation. Meadow Lake in the northwest had 152 millimeters of rain in July, twice the normal amount. Here in Saskatoon, we had 53 millimeters of rain last month, 89% of normal. The big deficits occurred in southern Saskatchewan. Regina only had 12.6 millimeters of rain, 21% of normal. That made it the 11th driest July in Regina in the last 141 years. Moose Jaw posted similar numbers with 13.9 millimeters of rain, or 21% of normal, making it the 9th driest July in 133 years.
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10: This is the Futures Market Report for Wednesday, August 12th. November canola up $13.30, $794.30 a ton. January canola up $12.20, $803.40 a ton. March canola up $11.80, $811.10 a ton. September Minneapolis wheat up 14¾, $6.74 a bushel. September Kansas City wheat up 28¼, $7.27¼ a bushel. September Chicago wheat up 24, $6.59¼ a bushel. September corn up 19¼, $4.56. And November soybean up 13¼, $11.82 a bushel. Now here is the rest of the news from Chicago.
15: I'm Dan Bossi on Wednesday the 12th of August. CBOT grain prices are higher this morning. This is USDA crop report day. Corn and wheat markets up the most, soybeans following along. We do have news out of the Black Sea. It appears overnight that the Ukrainians launched a very aggressive drone attack against Novolinsk. Now, the Novolinsk port is one of Russia's largest grain export facilities. It exported last year about 18 million metric tons of grain, representing about 43% of total trade. So the year before, it did 24 million metric tons, or nearly the same amount. So it is a very key port. Three terminals were damaged. They are ablaze, and people are waiting for damage assessments. Until next time, I'm Dan Bossi.
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10: This is the rural weather forecast for the Saskatoon, Waka, Watrous, and Outlook regions. Mainly cloudy today, 21. Partly cloudy tonight, fog patches after midnight, low 10, mix of sun and cloud tomorrow. Slight chance of an afternoon shower, east wind 20, high of 19. Showers tomorrow night, then rain on Friday, 16. Kindersley, Rosetown, and Bigger, mix of sun and cloud today, slight chance of a shower, high of 20. Partly cloudy tonight, 11, mainly cloudy, 60% chance of showers tomorrow, east wind 20 in the afternoon, high of 17. Showers tomorrow night and continuing into Friday with a high of 17. North Battleford and Unity, mainly cloudy today, northwest wind 20, high of 21. Mainly cloudy tonight, low 9, mainly cloudy, 60% chance of showers tomorrow, east wind 20, high of 20. Rain on Friday, 15 degrees. Spiritwood, Shelbrook, and Prince Albert, mix of sun and cloud today, northwest wind 20, high of 19. Partly cloudy tonight with fog patches after midnight, low of 9. Mix of sun and cloud tomorrow, slight chance of an afternoon shower, high of 20. Showers Friday, 16. Melfort, Tisdale, Nipawin, mix of sun and cloud today, slight chance of a late afternoon or early evening shower, high of 20, low going down to 9. Mix of sun and cloud tomorrow, slight chance of a late day shower, 21. Rain on Friday, 18. Humbleton Wynyard, mix of sun and cloud this afternoon, slight chance of a late day shower, northwest wind 20, high of 20. Clearing this evening with fog patches developing overnight, low going down to 8. Mix of sun and cloud tomorrow, slight chance of a late day shower, 18. Periods of rain tomorrow night, then more rain and windy for Friday, high of 17. And that's your rural weather forecast.
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0: Winona Judd, that is no one else on earth. Country 600 CJWW. It is Jared here this afternoon. Up for grabs this afternoon is a 4-pack of tickets to see the Hilltops for the remaining home games, this Sunday included. So what we're going to do is a little bit of Hilltop trivia, really easy trivia on the CJWW text line. 306-938-0600. All you got to do is tell me which team the Hilltops are playing this Sunday. This Sunday. Who are they playing? Which team is it? And up for grabs is a 4-pack of tickets to any 2026 Hilltops home game. 306-938-0600. Who are the Hilltops playing this Sunday?
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0: I'm Steve Chisholm, and this is the 411. 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
1: Good afternoon. It's 19 degrees at 1 o'clock. I'm Kira Miller. The death investigation that started yesterday morning in Regina is now being deemed a double homicide, and a 19-year-old woman has been charged. At 4:30 a.m. yesterday morning, police were called to the 1100 block of Elphinstone Street for the report that two people had been shot. Upon arrival, officers located two dead individuals, a 42-year-old female victim and a 37-year-old male victim, outside a home. Police say the 19-year-old female suspect, who has now been charged, fled the scene in an attempt to hide from police in a nearby yard. She was taken into custody with help from the canine unit. Patricia Stevenson is now being charged with two counts of second-degree murder, unauthorized possession of a firearm, and possession of a loaded prohibited firearm. She was scheduled to appear in court this morning. At this time, at the request of the families, the victims' names will not be released, and the investigation is ongoing. A 52-year-old man from the RM of Martin, near Mooseman, has been charged with fraud following a report of altered cattle brands at a farm in the area. On July 6th, Livestock Services of Saskatchewan received the report and a joint investigation ensued. As a result, 99 of the 197 head of cattle inspected carried an altered brand being applied over top of the original brand. The remaining 98 cattle were branded fraudulently with a new brand. Kelly Stephen is now charged with one count altering a brand on cattle and one count fraud over $5,000. He's scheduled to appear in court September 15th. A new report says Canada could lose 102,000 jobs if the Canada-US-Mexico, or CUSMA, trade agreement breaks down. The report was prepared by Oxford Economics for the Canadian-American Business Council. That same report says the U.S. would lose 214,000 jobs if CUSMA died. It adds that if CUSMA was successfully renegotiated, Canada would gain 98,000 jobs and the U.S. 137,000. A new round of 50% American tariffs on certain Canadian goods is set to take effect next Wednesday, August 19th. And kids at Jim Pattison Children's Hospital helped to celebrate a $100,000 grant to the hospital during a handprint ceremony today. The grant is provided by Hyundai's nonprofit initiative, Hyundai Hope on Wheels. The ceremony sees children who have faced cancer place a handprint on a white vehicle. Kirk Merritt, Director of Network Planning with Hyundai Canada, says the initiative's mission is to help end childhood cancer.
2: It's really a symbol. You know, no handprint is the same. Each represents a unique journey demonstrating courage, resilience, and hope. Together, these handprints create a powerful symbol that would become part of our Hyundai Hope on Wheels vehicle, joining handprints from coast to coast and reminding us all that no child facing cancer is ever alone.
1: He adds that the initiative started in the U.S. and was brought to Canada last year. I'm Kira Miller, CJWW News.
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1: This is your Environment Canada weather forecast for Saskatoon and area. Today, mainly cloudy, high 21. Tonight, partly cloudy, fog patches developing, and low 10. Thursday, a mix of sun and cloud with a slight chance of showers. Wind becoming east at 20, high 19. At night, showers, low 12. Friday, rain, high 16. For the Prince Albert region, today, a mix of sun and cloud, wind northwest at 20, high 19. Tonight, partly cloudy, fog patches developing overnight, wind northwest at 20, low 9. Thursday, a mix of sun and cloud with a slight chance of showers, high 20. And at night, cloudy, low 11. Friday, showers, high of 16. Here are your temperatures for around the province this afternoon. In Spiritwood, 18 degrees, 19 in Rosetown, Outlook 20, and 19 in Kindersley, Wynyard. Watrous, 18 degrees, 22 in Regina, Humboldt, 19, and 17 in LaRonge and Meadow Lake. Melford, 18, Nipawin, 19, Hudson Bay, 21, so is Yorkton. Swift Current, 18, Moose Jaw, 20, and 18 in Lloydminster. In North Battleford, the wind is north 22, sunny 21 degrees. In Prince Albert, the wind is northwest 16, mostly cloudy 20. And in Saskatoon, the wind is southwest 3, mostly cloudy 19 degrees.
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0: Life we're living. That is Taya LaBelle on Country 600 CJWW. You have a chance to win a $50 gift card to Asian Garden Restaurant in Saskatoon. We made a post on the CJWW Facebook page. And we're looking for your best fortune cookie prairie prophecy. So I think, opening a fortune cookie and getting something that is specific to Saskatchewan. And there's some really good examples in the comments already. Laurie says, this is hers. A long journey awaits your truck. Straight to the co-op gas bar for two coffees and a bag of dill pickle chips. Well, if that isn't relatable. Belinda says, a change in weather is coming. And then another change. And then three more before supper. There's another one that's relatable. I'm looking for your best prairie prophecies. Think opening a fortune cookie and having it relate to Saskatchewan. This afternoon, we're going to pick our favorite and give a $50 gift card to Asian Garden Restaurant, where you can get fortune cookies for real.
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0: without you. It's Tim and the Glory Boys on Country 600 CJWW. Jared here this afternoon in for Jason Lee. We've got some folks coming in this afternoon from Curl Sask. They're going to be talking about the Women in Curling Summit. Coming up here, they'll have Jocelyn Peterman as their keynote speaker, and you can actually pre-register for this now at curlsask.ca. We'll get the Curl Sask folks in the studio to talk exactly about what we can expect from an event like this. Tim McGraw is on the way, CJWW.
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Oh, and we all wondered if she were. And it kept running through my mind. This time, he's over her for good.

0: Oh, I was brought up with my grandpa always telling me that this is one of the best voices in country music, and I would tend to agree. George Jones, he stopped loving her today. Country 600, CJWW, with all sorts of events happening around Saskatoon, including the races at Sutherland Automotive Speedway. This past Saturday, it was the Bridge City 200. Always just a blast when you go and out to the racetrack and watch the stock cars. They're going to have another race event coming up on Friday, just a couple of days from now, 7 p.m. They'll have the Street Stocks, the Run Your Junk, King of the Hill event, as well as the Super Stocks and Pro Trucks out at Sutherland Automotive Speedway. That's on your way out to Martinsville, Warman, just on the edge of the city. You don't want to miss out on a night out at the races. It is always an absolute blast, as long as the weather cooperates. Got Daryl Worley and Luke Combs coming up to take us nearly up to 2 o'clock.
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0: beautiful.
1: There goes Daryl Worley with Awful Beautiful Life on Country 600 CJWW. We are almost up to 2 o'clock. We're nearly up to harvest time and a potential chance of rain this week in Saskatoon. It was actually spitting just a tiny bit a couple of hours ago, and hopefully no more rain into tonight. I brought my motorcycle to work. I don't want to be biking home in that, but tomorrow and Friday, there is an almost definite chance of rain in the Bridge City. We've got those weather details as they change over at cjwwradio.com.
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0: the CJWW Newsroom, bringing you Saskatchewan's news first. Here's what's happening.
1: Good afternoon. It's mostly cloudy and 20 degrees in Saskatoon. At 2 o'clock, I'm Neil Billinger. A 52-year-old man from the RM of Martin, not far from Moosomin, is facing charges following an RCMP investigation into a case of alleged fraud involving cattle brands. Officers received the report back on July 6th. Livestock Services of Saskatchewan inspected 197 head of cattle. RCMP say the investigation determined 99 head carried an altered brand being applied over top the original brand. The remaining 98 were branded with a new brand. The man will make his first court appearance in Moosomin next month. It takes many months to develop a federal budget. The Secretary of State for the Canada Revenue Agency is in our province this week for pre-budget consultations. Wayne Long is on a cross-country tour.
2: Prime Minister Carney is absolutely intent on listening. He wants to get feedback from Canadians. He wants to get feedback from families, sectors, you name it, and that's how we build a budget reactive and reflective of where Canada needs to go.
1: Long expects the fall budget to have a strong focus on major projects and infrastructure investments, as well as defense and even agriculture. Air Canada shares took flight today after announcing it will sell a quarter of its Aeroplan loyalty program to Blackstone and a trio of Canadian pension funds. The $2.5 billion will bolster the airline's balance sheet. Air Canada stock is up 11% today, hovering around $30 a share. That's the highest point since the COVID pandemic 6 years ago. The German government plans to scrap a law that allows 14 and 15-year-olds to purchase and consume alcohol with their parents. If the current law is rescinded, the new age would be 16 years for beer, wine, and champagne, and 18 years of age for spirits and harder drinks. A 2024 study found 7% of girls and 13% of boys between the ages of 12 and 17 drank alcohol at least once a week in Germany. Now, that was less than half the number that did so 20 years earlier.
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1: This is the Environment Canada weather forecast for Saskatoon and area. Mainly cloudy this afternoon, 21. Tonight, partly cloudy, fog patches after midnight, low 10. Mix of sun and cloud tomorrow, slight chance of an afternoon shower, east wind 20, high of 19. Showers tomorrow night, then rain on Friday, 16. Forecast for Prince Albert and the Northern Grain Belt. Mix of sun and cloud this afternoon. Northwest wind 20, high of 21. Partly cloudy tonight with fog patches after midnight, low 9. Mix of sun and cloud tomorrow. Slight chance of an afternoon shower 20. Showers on Friday, 16 degrees. Around the province, it's 18 in Spiritwood, Rosetown 21, 20 in Outlook, 19 for Kindersley, Wynyard and Watrous both 20, along with Humboldt, 22 in Regina, LaRange 18, along with Meadow Lake also 18, 20 in Melfort, Nipawin 21, 22 at Hudson Bay, Yorkton 23, 18 at Swift Current, Moose Jaw 21, Lloydminster 19, North Battleford 21. Prince Albert mostly cloudy, west-northwest wind at 10, 20 degrees, pretty much the same conditions here in Saskatoon, mostly cloudy, northwest wind 7, 20 degrees.
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1: Here are this afternoon's closing futures prices for Wednesday, August 12th. November canola up $13.40, $794.40 a ton, $18.02 a bushel. January canola $12.40 higher at $803.60 a ton. That's $18.23 a bushel. March canola futures contract up $11.70, $811 a ton, $18.39 a bushel. In Chicago, November soybean up 14.5, $11.80¾ a bushel. December soybean oil up 60 points at 68.72 cents. December soybean meal up $4.20, $315.10 a ton. December corn up 20.5 cents, $4.81 a bushel. December Chicago wheat up 21.5 cents at $6.69¾ a bushel. December oats up 2 cents at $3.46¾ a bushel. And those are this afternoon's closing futures prices, courtesy of R.J. O'Brien Canada in Winnipeg.
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0: 1-800-636-3600-CJWW. That is Roadhammers with Girl on the Billboard. So today, giving away a $50 gift card to Asian Garden Restaurant. We're looking for those Prairie Fortunes. Lots of really good submissions on our Facebook page. Basically, think of what you would read typically in a fortune cookie. You go somewhere like Asian Garden, but we want them to relate to Saskatchewan. And, oh man, one of these, so good. I mean, there's several good ones in here, but one rises to the top in my opinion. We got CJWW listener Colleen, and here's what she put. No secrets in Saskatchewan, because corn has ears and potato has eyes. I love that one. We got Colleen Nistor, who just won a $50 gift card to Asian Garden. I would say don't spend it all in one place, but you gotta.
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Country 600 CJWW. Put it on me. That is Sully Burrow. So we are giving away some Hilltops tickets, a 4-pack of tickets, and these are good for the remaining home games. This Sunday, we got one on August 23rd, September 26th, and October 4th. Not August 4th. That would have been passed already. But 4-pack of tickets to any 2026 Hilltops home game. All you have to do is text in and tell me this Sunday at SMF Field, 1 p.m., who are the Hilltops playing? You can get that correct. Your name goes in the draw. Coming up towards the end of the show, we're going to pick a winner.

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0: Country 600, CJWW, High Valley, and Allison Cross, Do This Life. A little while ago, I was talking about how you can win some Hilltops tickets, but what if you already have tickets and you want to win something else? 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And if you're not the only one that gets it right, well, we only have one of these to give away for each game. So it'll go to a draw. And a couple people asking about that. 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Get those predictions in for this Sunday.
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0: That is Kelsey Kulik with You Fight Dirty. Country 600 CJWW. We got the 18th annual Gun and Archery Toy Farm Equipment Coins, Stamps, and Collectibles Show and Sale. Oh, that is a mouthful. That is in the Battlefords at the Battlefords Arena this Saturday and Sunday. Both days opening up at 10 o'clock. 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It's hosted by the North Battleford Lions Club in the arena there at Battleford. 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And it's all sponsored by Parkland Farm Equipment. We've got details if you want to go to a Lions Collectibles show. 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
2: Hey there, it's Derek Chesney with the Saskatoon Crime Stoppers. This week on Crime Stoppers Unmasked, we're asking for the public's help on identifying numerous suspects involved in two break-and-enter incidents in the city's south end. These two incidents took place on July 23rd and July 29th of 2026 in the early morning hours at a restaurant in the 3000 block of Preston Avenue South. On both occasions, the suspect gained access to the restaurant by prying open the rear door. On July 23rd, the suspects took a large safe which contained $31,000. On the second incident a few days later, the suspects got away with the cash register with $700 in cash. At both incidents, the suspects' faces were covered and appeared to leave in different directions after exiting the building. Photos and video of the suspects from both incidents can be seen on our Instagram and our Facebook pages. 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Tips are completely anonymous. We don't want your name. We just want your assistance. Saskatoon Crime Stoppers. 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

0: the CJWW Newsroom, bringing you Saskatchewan's news first. Here's what's happening.
1: Good afternoon. It's mostly cloudy and 21 degrees in Saskatoon at 3 o'clock. I'm Neil Billinger. A news conference was held this morning in Prince Albert to highlight the case of a 14-year-old girl who was last seen nearly 2 months ago. Peyton Flett's family was joined by the Prince Albert Police Service and the Prince Albert Grand Council in the hopes of generating information that will assist with the investigation. Peyton was last seen between June 16th and the 17th in the Marquis Road and Central Avenue area, as well as around the John Diefenbaker School. Prince Albert Grand Council Grand Chief Brian Hardlott says some people may be hesitant to talk to police. He adds anyone with information about Peyton can contact the Prince Albert Grand Council. Flett is 5'3" tall, weighs approximately 110 pounds, and has black hair and brown eyes. The teenager was wearing a dark hoodie with blue Christmas pajama pants and a black fanny pack the last time she was seen. A large donation for the Jim Pattison Children's Hospital in Saskatoon today. A $100,000 check was presented to the hospital by the Hyundai Hope on Wheels program. The nonprofit is one of the largest funders of pediatric cancer research in North America, according to local Hyundai dealer Mark Lepke.
2: It's more about than just raising funds for the research. It's about standing with the families and just really creating hope with the children who are facing and fighting cancer on a daily basis. And I think together, we are making a massive difference with these families and with these children.
1: The $100,000 will be spent on pediatric oncology research at the Jim Pattison Children's Hospital. A 19-year-old woman has been charged following a pair of deaths in Regina yesterday. Early yesterday morning, two people were found shot in the 1100 block of Elphinstone Street. The bodies of a 42-year-old woman and a 37-year-old man were found outside a home. The 19-year-old was arrested a short time later with the assistance of the canine unit. The woman was treated in the hospital for a dog bite. Patricia Stevenson is charged with two counts of second-degree murder and appeared in court this morning. Now this afternoon, Regina police announced a second person, a 42-year-old woman, is also being charged with two counts of second-degree murder. South of the border, White House Press Secretary Caroline Leavitt will be leaving her role at the end of this month. The 28-year-old recently returned to work after taking a brief leave for the birth of her second child in May. In a social media post today, U.S. President Donald Trump praised Leavitt, saying she will be able to spend more time with her family. Trump says Leavitt will now be one of his top outside advisors.
0: Got news? Share it with Saskatchewan at 306-244-1925.
1: This is the Environment Canada weather forecast for Saskatoon and area. Mainly cloudy this afternoon, 21. Tonight, partly cloudy, fog patches after midnight, low 10. Mix of sun and cloud tomorrow, slight chance of an afternoon shower, east wind 20, high of 19. Showers tomorrow night, then rain on Friday, 16. Forecast for Prince Albert and the Northern Grain Belt. Mix of sun and cloud this afternoon. Northwest wind 20, high of 21. Partly cloudy tonight with fog patches after midnight, low 9. Mix of sun and cloud tomorrow. Slight chance of an afternoon shower 20. Showers on Friday, 16 degrees. Around the province, it's 17 in Spiritwood, Rosetown 19, 21 in Outlook, Kindersley 20, Wynyard 21, Watrous 20, Regina 22, 20 in Humboldt, LaRonge and Meadow Lake 17, Melford 18, 22 in Nipawin and Hudson Bay, Yorkton 21, 15 in Swift Current, Moose Jaw 22, Lloydminster 16, North Battleford 21. Prince Albert, partly cloudy, west-northwest wind 18, gusting to 30, 20 degrees. Saskatoon is mostly cloudy, north wind at 18 and the temperature 21.
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7: Good afternoon, this is Kirk McWilliams from Margie O'Brien Canada with this afternoon's futures prices from Winnipeg and Chicago. December gold up 3370 at 44.7480. September silver up 81 at 65.74. September Canadian down 13 at 71.82. September crude down 2 at 83.18. November canola up 1340 at 794.40. January canola up 1240 at 803.60. December Minneapolis wheat up 13.5 at 698. December Kansas up 22 at 738. December Chicago wheat up 21.5 at 669.75. December corn up 20.5 at 481. December oats up 2 at 346.75. November beans up 14.5 at 1183.25. December meal up 420 at 315.10. December bean oil up 60 at 68.72. October cattle down 245 at 223.87. September feeders down 590 at 339.35. And October hogs up 22 at 83.55. This is Kirk McWilliams from Margie O'Brien Canada.
0: Saddle up. It's another hour of legendary country. This is the 3 o'clock Stampede with Jason Lee. On CJWW.

0: No.
1: Boots off. It is John Party, Country 600 CJWW. 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So you and the family, you go into the remaining four games, you and one partner go into two of the games. I mean, however you want to split it up. All you have to do is text in 306-938-0600. Tell me who the Hilltops are playing at SMF Field this Sunday.
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0: 600, CJWW, Dean Brody with Dirt Road Scholars. We get through 3 o'clock. Coming up in 10 days from today, this is next Saturday on the 22nd, the Wynyard Summer Send-Off. Oh, I have mixed feelings about the fact that we're already sending off summer. I feel like it just started. I feel like the snow just melted. But, I mean, that's how it goes. Summer goes by in a flash. So this is out in Wynyard. They're going to have a kids' carnival, concession and beer gardens. There's a parade, farmer's market. There's a car meet. They're going to have a dance with music from Route 99. They're going to be serving up a supper, a full catered brisket dinner. There's a concession and beer gardens. Like, it is, they're doing up a party right to say goodbye to summer. This is in Wynyard next Saturday on August 22nd. Be there, be square.
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0: All right, well, kickstart your curling season with this. We have the Curl Sask Women in Curling Summit coming up here in Saskatoon, and I have Jan and Gaylene from Curl Sask. You guys, thank you so much for joining us in the studio and being here today.
1: Our pleasure. Thank you for inviting us.
0: So, for somebody that might not know much about, you know, curling, and especially what's happening locally here, what is the Women in Curling Summit all about? What is this?
1: It's actually a day for women to connect, learn, and get some inspiration, participate, build their confidence, and foster a lifelong entertainment of curling, or in curling.
0: So is this specifically for people who have been curling, or is this also for people who are maybe interested in getting into curling as well?
1: It's actually for all levels of curlers that might be interested, but also coaches, people that might be interested in umpiring and going into curling via different pathways, not just on the ice athletics.
0: So if you're watching curling and it gets you excited and you're thinking, how can I get involved? Like, this would be a really good start.
1: 100%.
0: So, and then I'm just, you know, looking at the itinerary for the day. There's like a really interesting mix of things happening, from, you know, on-ice sessions to networking. There's the keynote, of course, from Jocelyn Peterman. If we're going, what can attendees expect to kind of take away from the Women of Curling Summit?
2: We have a fantastic lineup of facilitators and sessions planned throughout the day. Some of them are on ice, some of them are off ice. We're going to be going over the technical aspects of curling. We're going to be going over strategy. We're going to be going over mental preparedness. We're going to be having discussions with some very fantastic women who have taken on multiple different avenues through curling. You mentioned Jocelyn Peterman. She's an Olympian. She's just got home from Italy.
0: Yes.
2: We actually have several Olympians that are going to be in the lineup of facilitators. We have Marie Wright. She's our Paralympian from Saskatchewan who has won multiple medals. We have Corey Morris, who was on Cheryl Bernard's team for the Vancouver Olympics. We have Sophia Scharbak. She's the current reigning Olympic gold medalist from Team Sweden. And then we have Amber Holland, who's been a fixture in curling in Saskatchewan for many, many years and many, many different disciplines of play. And then we actually have a very special guest this year. We have Her Honor Bernadette McIntyre, our Lieutenant Governor of Saskatchewan.
0: Wow.
2: She is a very passionate curler in Saskatchewan, and we are very excited to hear from what she has to say about volunteering.
0: I can't imagine a better way to sort of deepen your love and appreciation and understanding of the game than, you know, brushing shoulders with some of the greats in the sport, right?
1: We truly are fortunate, and the reason we reach out to women is we are finding that women, research will tell us that women often leave the sport as they get into their careers, having families, and so forth. And we truly want them to feel confident enough to get in the game, stay in the game.
0: Absolutely. Yes. And so, like, an event like this, it's quite important for women that are involved in curling across the province, whether they're, you know, involved behind the scenes or if they're on the ice. You know, why is this important, whether you're an athlete, a coach, a volunteer, or even just a fan? Why is this important of an event to have?
1: It gives women an opportunity or a platform to actually get connected, network, and become comfortable with opportunities that curling has to avail. And it's a whole lot of fun and an opportunity, a lifelong opportunity.
0: Where is this happening?
1: Well, if you were to register, I need you to go on to the Curl Sask website and register electronically, and then you will find that we will be August 29th in Martinsville Curling Club, and we will start bright and early at 8:30, and we'll have a full day of action-packed, fun-filled events till 4:30 in the afternoon.
0: Well, if we got their ears perked up, maybe somebody is sitting there at home thinking, well, I mean, I've never been to something like this. Sounds interesting, but nah, I don't know. What would you say to convince them to come to this?
2: I would say that when you get involved in the curling community, it truly is a community, and you can belong in whatever way that you want. As a curler, as a volunteer, as an official, as a coach, there's so many different avenues. And this is a way to link up with all those women who are as passionate passionate about the sport as you are and to create connections and to stay involved. It's going to be a great day.
0: I've got some people very close to me that have been curling for years, and it really is just incredible how much of a community forms around it. And it really is important to foster those communities, isn't it?
2: Absolutely. Community is one of the most noticeable things about the sport of curling. You can step into any rink in Saskatchewan and find an amazing group of people that are passionate about getting together, having fun on the ice, and it's one of the best, very best parts of the sport.
1: We very much would like to thank our sponsors. We have had an amazing response from sponsors. Our title sponsor for this year is SAS Polytechnique, and we also have Hub Insurance, SGI Canada as our title sponsors. SAS Pork has been awesome in regards to supporting us, as well as CAA, Mobo, Canadian Tire Martinsville, Gold Line, Teachers Credit Union, Sask Energy, and multiple others.
0: Where would we be without the sponsors? Putting on an event like this, it really does take an army, doesn't it?
1: Absolutely, and we are truly blessed to have had a great response from them.
0: Well, and again, that is Jan and Gaylene from Curl Sask. We got the Women in Curling Summit August 29th, and again, the venue is in Martinsville. Where is this going down?
1: Martinsville Curling Rink. August 29th.
0: Once again, if people want to register for this, where do they go?
2: curlsask.ca.
0: Jen and Gaylene, thank you so much for coming in, and best of luck with the Women in Curling Summit, you guys.
1: Thank you.
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0: Country 600, CJWW. There goes Mackenzie Porter and Owen Riegling. That is coming home to you. We're almost up to 4 o'clock. I just want to send a congratulations to CJWW listener Kelly for winning some Hilltops tickets. Of course, I was asking who they're going to play this Sunday afternoon at 1 o'clock at SMF Field. Edmonton Wildcats would be your correct guess. Now, one step further, if you want to give us a prediction on how you think the game is going to go, if you go to the win column over at cjwwradio.com, tell us who's going to win and what the score is going to be. You have a chance to win a free oil change courtesy of OK Tire.
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seriously, man, don't drop it. Because I just bought it. You're going to be hanging around here while you want to watch my jacket? Oh, thanks, man. I'm going to be out here dancing.

0: from the CJWW Newsroom, bringing you Saskatchewan's news first. Here's what's happening.
1: Good afternoon. It's mostly cloudy and 21 degrees in Saskatoon at 4 o'clock. I'm Neil Billinger. A family in Bigger says it received a $1,300 ambulance bill after three different hospitals did not have room to accommodate her sick son. At an event hosted by the NDP in Bigger this afternoon, Amy Haynes says her son had a 40 degree Celsius fever.
2: The doctor here had tried to transfer our son to Saskatoon at the Children's Hospital in the middle of the night, but there was no beds. Then she had tried North Battleford, but again, there was no beds there. And then Swift Current as well, same thing. So then the next day we were sent by ambulance to Prince Albert, where we saw the pediatrician.
1: Haynes says it should not be that difficult to access health care. A second person has been charged in connection with a double homicide early yesterday morning in Regina. Regina police say 42-year-old Rose Sparvier has been charged with second-degree murder in connection with the deaths of a 42-year-old woman and a 37-year-old man. Their bodies were found outside a home on the 1100 block of Elphinstone Street. Both victims had been shot. 19-year-old Patricia Stevenson is also charged with second-degree murder and made her first court appearance this morning. Regina police say at the request of the families, the names of the victims are not being released. Prince Albert police are looking for the public's help in locating 14-year-old Peyton Flett. The teenager was last seen June 16th and 17th in the Marquis Road and Central Avenue areas, as well as the area around John Diefenbaker School. The Prince Albert Grand Council is also offering to take information if someone is reluctant to talk to police. Peyton's picture is in our story at cjwwradio.com. A 52-year-old man from the Arm of Martin, not far from Moosomin, is facing charges following an RCMP investigation into a case of alleged fraud involving cattle brands. Officers received the report on July 6th. Livestock Services of Saskatchewan inspected 197 head of cattle. RCMP say the investigation determined 99 head carried an Alter brand being applied over top the original brand. The remaining 98 were branded with a new brand. The man will make his first court appearance in Moosomin next month. The Pediatric Oncology Unit at the Jim Pattison Children's Hospital received a $100,000 donation today. The money comes from Hyundai Hope on Wheels, a nonprofit connected with the automotive company. Kirk Mennett is with Hyundai Canada. He says about a half a dozen child patients were able to put handprints on a Hyundai vehicle.
3: It's really a symbol. You know, no handprint is the same. Each represents a unique journey demonstrating courage, resilience, and hope. Together, these handprints create a powerful symbol that would become part of our Hyundai Hope on Wheels vehicle, joining handprints from coast to coast and reminding us all that no child facing cancer is ever alone.
1: The initiative started in the United States back in 1998 and came to Canada last year.
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1: This is the Environment Canada weather forecast for Saskatoon and area. Partly cloudy tonight, fog patches developing overnight, low going down to 10. Tomorrow, those fog patches will dissipate in the morning, giving way to a mix of sun and cloud. Slight chance of afternoon shower, wind becoming east 20 in the afternoon with a high of 19. Outlook for Friday, rain and 15 degrees. For the Prince Albert region, partly cloudy tonight. Fog patches developing overnight, low of 9. Fog patches dissipating tomorrow morning, leaving a mix of sun and cloud. Slight chance of an afternoon shower, high of 20. For Friday, mix of sun and cloud, 60% chance of showers and 18 degrees. Around the province, 17 in Spiritwood, Rosetown 19, 17 in Outlook 19, and a late rain shower in Kindersley, Wynyard and Watrous both 21, 22 in Regina, Humboldt 21, 17 at LaRange, 18 in light rain in Meadow Lake, Milford 20, 22 in Nipawin and Hudson Bay, Yorkton 23, 15 degrees in Swift Current, Moose Jaw 18, Lloydminster 19, North Battleford 21. Prince Albert partly cloudy, northwest wind 18, gusting to 37, 21 degrees. Saskatoon mostly cloudy, an odd sunny break here or there, northwest wind 14, the temperature 21.
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1: Good afternoon, I'm Les Lyons, Rick with CJWW Sports. The day two of practice injury report for the Saskatchewan Roughriders was the same as the day one list. Kick returner James Letcher Jr. and defensive lineman Ali Saad were limited participants, while offensive linemen Zach Fry and Daniel Johnson didn't take part. Winners of their last two games, the 6-2 Green and White, make a Saturday visit to 3-6 Hamilton, who have dropped three in a row. The last Riders win was this past Friday in Regina, when Stone Cold Tommy Stevens registered a second straight hat trick of rushing touchdowns in a 42-20 Riders win over Ottawa. Stevens celebrated his third major by mimicking WWE star Stone Cold Steve Austin's clapping of beer cans by using water bottles on the Saskatchewan bench. There was water splashing about, and Stevens was asked if some of the spillage hit quarterback Trevor Harris.
8: Possibly. I think Mike Rose got it, because if you watch the video, Mike is like walking by and he's like, and he jumps back. And so, yeah, I made sure not to get the iPad, because I didn't want to pay for that.
1: Stevens leads the CFL with 11 touchdowns scored in 8 games. To baseball, the Saskatoon Berries can advance to the WCBL final for the first time in their 3-year franchise history with a victory tonight over Moose Jaw at Cairns Field. The Berries down the Miller Express 7-4 last night in the opener of the best of 3 East Division final. First pitch is 7 o'clock. Elsewhere, with wins in the first 2 games already in their hip pocket, the Blue Jays will look to clinch the series win tonight in the 3rd game of the 4-game set with Boston. On the pebble ice, where Curling Canada announced its selections for the national team program today as a new Olympic quadrennial begins in the 2026-27 season. 5 men's, 5 women's, and 5 mixed doubles teams were chosen and will, quote, participate in a program designed to optimize training and results through funding, guidance, and comprehensive support, according to a Curling Canada news release. Among the 5 men's squad is the newly created foursome from Saskatoon, skipped by Tyler Tardy, with Colton Flash, Kevin Marsh, and Dan Marsh. Plus, the Toronto Tempo will try to get back in the win column for the first time in a month when they take on the Dallas Wings tonight. That's CJWW Sports. I'm Les Lazarick.
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Why? How did I?

0: He just gave us an incredible show last week at the Saskatoon X. That is Jade Eagleson with Lucky Country 600 CJWW. Before the end of the hour, we're going to be talking to some folks from the Latino Pavilion at Folk Fest. Saskatoon Folk Fest happening at Prairieland this Friday and Saturday, 3 p.m. to midnight both days. And they always bring some kind of food in. The Pavilions have figured out that the best way to appeal to the radio guys' hearts is through their stomach, which... absolute classic. So, Latino Pavilion, looking forward to them visiting us in the studio. We're in the drive home portion of the day now, just looking around Saskatoon at some of the traffic notes. Coming in from north of the city, if you're going from Martinsville to Saskatoon, southbound traffic right before Marquis Drive is quite backed up. And then there's construction at a couple of spots as well. 25th Street between 1st and 2nd Avenue, which that's slow intersection on the best days. So with some construction, that'll no doubt be a little bit worse. And then, of course, College at Cumberland, just as it was yesterday, is getting a little bit of road work done, not counting the College Bridge, which is still down for the count. Any traffic issues, let us know at 306-938-0600.
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0: Country 600 CJWW. Michelle writes, that is the rhythm of romance. A little bit earlier today, we gave away some free food from Asian Garden Restaurant. We're doing the fortunes each day. Watch for a post coming up tomorrow for your next chance to win. In the meantime, why don't you get some Hilltops picks in? They're playing the Edmonton Wildcats this Sunday at SMF Field right in the afternoon. If you predict who's going to win and predict the score, you have a chance to win a free oil change courtesy of OK Tire. Just take a step aside. We got legendary country from Tracy Lawrence next.
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0: Okay, this is my favorite time of the day. This is when we get visited by people representing Folkfest. Of course, Folkfest is happening this Friday and Saturday at Prairieland. And each day this week, we're getting a visit from a different pavilion. We've got Kiela from the Latino Pavilion. Welcome here, Kiela.
1: Hi, Jared. Thank you. It's a pleasure to be here.
0: Yes, well, it's a pleasure to have you here. So I would imagine a ton of work being done this week to prepare for Folkfest.
1: Yes, that's correct. So we are, you know, a few days just to Folkfest, and we are trying to figure out very last minute things. But yes, we are practically ready.
0: Whoa, that's exciting. So, I mean, at a glance, what can people expect when they go to Prairieland, they have their Folkfest ticket in hand, when they visit the Latino Pavilion, what are they walking into?
1: Well, I hope they're going to be amazed for what we have prepared for all of them, you know, because we are within the international place in Hall D. So we're going to be sharing the big area with other four pavilions. So we are in total five. But when you stop at the Latino Pavilion, you will have an immersive experience because we have not only food and drinks, but also we have a little bit of education piece,
0: yes,
1: a little bit of dancing, and obviously all the color, the colorful culture that we represent in the Latino Pavilion too.
0: And it feels amazing to share culture. And these things are meant to be shared. You know, the food and the traditions and the knowledge, I mean, it feels good to propagate that to other people, right?
1: It's correct. It's correct. We are very happy to be part of Folkfest because we believe that this is a great opportunity for the rest of the community known that we are here. And, you know, and Latinos is not only Mexicans like me, but also the Latino community is built by many different countries, and we might speak the same language, Spanish, but we actually have different food, different music. So it is a great opportunity to show the rest of the people here in Saskatoon that we are around and we have something to offer.
0: Yes, well, and again, showcasing some of the absolute best that Latin America has to offer. So the Latina Pavilion, what countries are represented here in you know, the food and the drink and the things that you guys are showing?
1: Yeah, well, Latin America, you know, if we talk about geography, it starts in Mexico and goes all the way to the Patagonia in Argentina. And we could even include Brazil, that they speak Portuguese. And also if you include the islands, we are talking about around 30 different countries and islands, right? So, but in the pavilion, even though we try to represent everyone, sometimes it's a little bit, you know, complicated. What you will see most at the pavilion is, for example, we will have two food vendors. So one is the Rincón Chileno. So you're going to be selling Chilean food. We also have a Mexican restaurant, the Taquería El Milagro. Mexican food, obviously. In the bar, we also have drinks from other countries such as Peru and Cuba and Mexico. And we are going to have also dancers representing other countries such as Colombia, Argentina, Brazil, Peru, I already mentioned. So we are going to try to bring as many people from different countries as possible, and they will have the opportunity to be the ambassadors of their own countries. So that's the way that people can interact. So I will invite everyone who's planning to visit Prairieland Park to stop by, not only to walk around the pavilion, but to talk to the people who are going to be there. And they're going to be learning about the other countries that they won't be able to see too visually,
0: yes,
1: but at least they can talk to someone from another country.
0: So here's a question for you, Kiela. Every single person that I've known that is of Mexican descent, it is so important for them to make Mexican food and to share that with people. So, and there's so many different dishes. So when you think about Mexican cuisine, if there is one dish to show somebody, if they've never had Mexican food, what would be that one dish?
1: Oh my gosh, it's going to be very complicated because, oh wow.
0: I mean, there's so much to choose from.
1: Yes, it is so much to choose from, as you said. And the things that people have been in touch or in contact with here in Saskatoon, sometimes it doesn't even cover what we can offer in Mexico. We have many types of tamales, for example, depend on the region.
0: Yeah.
1: So in the north, they have their own ones. Close to the coast, they have another type. Going to the south, completely different one. But if you want to choose something that might not be very common, and sometimes we can find it even here in Saskatoon, it will be the chile relleno. which is like a pepper filled up with cheese or meat and like a caped, how do you call it, like that, like a, I don't know, like a covered with like a breaded. And then with salsa on top of it, that's delicious. And many people, probably people haven't seen much about this dish here around, but if anyone has the opportunity, I mean, that's a delicious, it's a delicacy, I would say.
0: For me, I would say probably birria pork.
1: Okay.
0: or pozole.
1: Pozole, yeah, pozole. That's a very good example. And I think, and you can find it here, even at the Taqueria Mexicana, you can find pozole.
0: Oh,
1: too.
0: Can you?
1: Yes. Oh yeah.
0: I'm going to have to check that out.
1: Yes.
0: So when we look at an event like Folk Fest this weekend, what is, you know, an event like this, what's your favorite part of this? You know, seeing all these different cultures come together in Saskatoon, what is the biggest highlight of the weekend?
1: That's a very good question, Jared, because I've been volunteering for Folk Fest since I moved here. So for 14 years ago, and I have been part of Folk Fest in different capacities. I've been a guest, I've also been a performer, I've been a volunteer, I've been an organizer, and the experience is always different. If people are coming for the first time as a guest, I would say just, you know, let yourself be immersed into what we have to offer. So as soon as you enter the pavilion, you will hear a lot of music, people dancing, people eating. Just enjoy that process, trying to walk through every single place because you will see that it's different. And from the organizer perspective, I can tell you that it's really a good pleasure to have the opportunity to interact with other cultures, because we've been meeting monthly for years already, in my case, and to get to know the people that represents the other countries is an amazing experience. People that I can call some of them, most of them, my friends now. We interact in other events, and it's so rich, the culture and the diversity here in Saskatoon. So I would say, if you haven't tried it, come and just have a taste, a feeling, and maybe one day you also want to volunteer and be more part of that specific pavilion. For example, for the Latino pavilion, you don't have to be born in Latin America to be part of the Latino community. You just have to like to dance and eat tacos and just have fun with us. You don't really need much, actually. And I would say the same for the other groups, that you just have to be there and show up and enjoy with them, and you will learn a lot of good stuff.
0: Well, at the end of the day, it's all about celebrating culture, which arguably, that's one of the most important parts of the human experience.
1: Oh, yeah. Oh, yes. Yeah. Yeah, I would say that my best experiences always have been, you know, interacting with people that from another country and learn from each other, maybe even learning a few new words. You know, it's funny because in Latin America, as I say, most of the countries speak Spanish. But even if I talk to someone from Colombia or from Argentina, sometimes we don't understand each other because it's Spanish, but everyone has their own specific words for different things. And it's so funny. And even like that, you can still learn a lot of good and different things.
0: You absolutely can. So yeah, when you're going into Folk Fest this weekend, go in with a completely open mind. Be open to new experiences. Try some things you've never tried before. And definitely go and visit Kiela at the Latino Pavilion. Thank you so much for coming in, and best of luck with this weekend, Kiela.
1: Thank you, Jared. And I hope that you will enjoy this delicious food that I brought today. This is from the Taqueria Mexicana El Milagro, and this is some of the samples. Well, people who is going to be listening here, hopefully you will be craving this, and then you show up for Folk Fest and have them. But we have the burrito bowl, we have the street corn and burrito, chicken burrito, a pastor burrito. So
0: wow.
1: I hope you can try it later. And for everyone who's listening, to come and join us and enjoy this in person.
0: Well, we can't convey the smell over the radio, but I can say with certainty it smells incredible in here. And when you're in the Hall D at Prairieland Park for Folk Fest this weekend, it's Mexican style street corn. You're just wow. Yeah, you got a whole smorgasbord of amazing stuff in front of us. I'm excited to dig in. Thank you for bringing these, by the way.
1: Yeah, no, my pleasure. Thank you, Jared.
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0: from the CJWW Newsroom, bringing you Saskatchewan's news first. Here's what's happening.
1: Good afternoon. It's 23 degrees at 5 o'clock. I'm Les Lazarick. In the news, a family in Bigger received a $1,300 bill after three different hospitals didn't have room to accommodate their sick son. In sports, Hockey Canada accepts the recommendation of an independent appeal board to continue the suspensions of five members of the 2018 Canadian World Junior Team. If you see news happening where you're at, call us at 244-1925. A mother, alongside the NDP, is calling for improvements to the healthcare system after a $1,300 ambulance bill. The family lives in Bigger and attempted to find care for their son at hospitals in Saskatoon, North Battleford, and Swift Current, but had no beds available. The family of the boy say he had a 40 degrees Celsius fever at the time. Amy Haynes says the bill wasn't a surprise.
2: I expected it. I was very bitter knowing that I was going to get it, and when I got it, it was not surprising, which is unfortunate, but it's not our responsibility that there were no beds closer.
1: Haynes adds the family also had to find a place to stay during their son's hospital stay, time away from work, and childcare for their other son, along with the ambulance bill. Meanwhile, the Royal University Hospital Emergency Department waiting room has reopened following repairs. The Saskatchewan Health Authority says a water leak on August 6th resulted in the temporary closure of the waiting room. An alternate waiting room was set up next to the closed area. There was no impact to emergency department operations. The Health Authority thanks everyone for their patience and cooperation. Elsewhere, the Prince Albert Police Service held a press conference in partnership with the Prince Albert Grand Council today to renew their call for the public's help in finding 14-year-old Peyton Flett. Flett was reported missing on June 30th, but was last seen sometime between June 16th and 17th in the area of Marquis Road and Central Avenue, according to Prince Albert Police. Peyton Flett's mother, Danica Moore, asks that people help bring Peyton home before her birthday on August 19th.
3: You've been looking for her every hour of the day. In 7 News, on August 19th, Peyton turning 15 years old. She should be at home with us celebrating her birthday. There should be cake, brownie, and laughter. Instead, there's an empty space where she would sit.
1: Peyton is described as 5 feet 4 inches tall, weighing about 115 pounds, with black reddish hair and brown eyes. She was last seen wearing a gray and red hoodie, blue Christmas PJ pants, and had a black fanny pack. A photo is with our online story. Anyone with information, regardless of the size of the information, is asked to contact Prince Albert Police, Crime Stoppers, or to tell a trusted person to pass the message along. In addition, a second person has been charged in connection with a double homicide early yesterday morning in Regina. Regina police say 42-year-old Rose Sparvier has been charged with second-degree murder in connection with the deaths of a 42-year-old woman and a 37-year-old man. Their bodies were found outside a home in the 1100 block of Elphinstone Street. Both victims had been shot. 19-year-old Patricia Stevenson is also charged with second-degree murder and made her first court appearance this morning. Regina police say at the request of their families, the names of the victims are not being released. Also, the government's Secretary of State for the Canada Revenue Agency is in Saskatchewan as part of his cross-country tour on pre-budget consultations. Wayne Long says the Liberal government is keen on listening to Canadians' wants and needs prior to the release of Budget 2026 this fall.
4: Prime Minister Carney is absolutely intent on listening. He wants to get feedback from Canadians. He wants to get feedback from families, sectors, you name it. And that's how we build a budget reactive and reflective of where Canada needs to go.
1: Long says based on what he's been hearing already, Budget 2026 will have a strong focus on major projects and infrastructure investments, defense, and the agriculture sector. He also acknowledges that many Canadian families are facing affordability challenges, so while Ottawa works on attracting investment, he says it will also be keeping fiscal responsibility top of mind. There is an online pre-budget submission and questionnaire portal where Canadians can provide the government with feedback on what they'd like to see funded this fall. A link to that is available with this story online. In addition, the federal environment minister is allocating $34.2 million from the Green Municipal Fund's Local Leadership for Climate Adaptation Initiative to 141 climate resilience projects across the country. Julie DeBrosen says 128 communities will benefit from this investment, which aims to support adaptation plans, climate-focused asset management, risk assessments, financing studies, and projects that reduce risks to communities, homes, and businesses. For example, Saskatoon in Saskatchewan is receiving receiving $135,000 to study residential resilience financing programs. This is on the lower end of the funding spectrum, as Port Coquitlam in British Columbia is receiving $789,600 to advance flood-resilient infrastructure. Meantime, Hyundai Hope on Wheels hosted their handprint ceremony today at Jim Pattison Children's Hospital to celebrate a $100,000 grant. The ceremony sees children who have been affected by cancer place a handprint on a Hyundai vehicle. The grant will be put towards pediatric oncology research to help fight childhood cancer at Jim Pattison Children's Hospital. Pediatric hematologist-oncologist at Jim Pattison Children's Hospital, Dr. Sinha, says the grant helps to make sure the treatments are less toxic in the long term.
5: Every day we are making improvements in clinical care. We're making improvements in the psychosocial care. We're making improvements in morbidity and mortality, meaning more kids are surviving from pediatric cancers, but also equally importantly that we're decreasing some of their long-term side effects.
1: Hyundai Hope on Wheels launched in the USA in 1998 before adding its support for Canadian pediatric cancer care and research last year. Plus, whether you're looking to support Saskatoon hospitals or you're looking to win a new cabin, the Hospital Home Lottery is a great option for either. This year's grand prize is a Candlelake Cottage. The cottage is 2,300 square feet, has 3 bedrooms and 2.5 bathrooms, and is valued at $2 million. The cottage was built by Allaire Homes. This is Allaire Homes' first time building for the Hospital Home Lottery. Lucina Hickey, CEO of St. Paul's Hospital Foundation, says they try to represent each area of health care when choosing where the funds from the lottery will go.
6: If you've ever been to St. Paul's Emergency Department, you know it is a very busy place. Mm-hmm. And so when it comes to efficiency of care, efficacy of care, it is imperative that our staff have the exact equipment that they need, and as well for our patients to have the best experiences that they can.
1: Other prizes include the Winter Your Way VIP prize, which is a trip to the French Alps, Spain, or $50,000 in cash. The first deadline is next Friday. Tickets are on sale now and can be purchased at hospitalhomelottery.org. And today's Internet News poll question. 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Do you think the change will be helpful? To vote, go to Have Your Say at cjwwradio.com. I'm Les Lazarick, CJWW News.
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1: The Environment Canada forecast for Saskatoon and area. Partly cloudy with fog patches developing overnight, a low of 9. Those fog patches dissipate tomorrow morning, giving way to a mix of sun and cloud, a high of 21. For Thursday night, mainly cloudy with periods of rain beginning near midnight, wind becoming east 20 kilometers an hour overnight, a low of 12. Rain for Friday and a high of 15. For the Prince Albert region, partly cloudy with a very slight chance of showers early this evening and the risk of a thunderstorm. Then fog patches develop overnight, wind becoming light this evening, a low of 9. Those fog patches dissipate in the morning, leaving a mix of sun and cloud, a high of 20. For Thursday night, partly cloudy with a very slight chance of showers overnight, a low of 11. A mix of sun and cloud with a 60% chance of showers for Friday and a high of 18. Temperatures across the province, Spiritwood and Rosetown are both reporting 19 degrees. It's 17 in Outlook. Kindersley, Meadow Lake, and Swift Current are all 16. It's 20 in Wynyard and Hudson Bay. Watrous, Regina, and Nipawin are at 22. It's 21 in Humboldt and Melfort. LaRonge, Moose Jaw, and Lloydminster sit at 18. It's 23 in Yorkton. In North Battleford, a north-northwest wind 15 kilometers per hour, a temperature of 20 degrees. Partly cloudy skies in Prince Albert, a west wind gusting to 32 kilometers per hour and 21. And in Saskatoon, under partly cloudy skies, a northwest breeze 11 kilometers per hour, 35% the relative humidity, and the temperature is 23 degrees. Coming up in Agribiz, farm equipment sales slide in the first half of the year. The business report is next.
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9: Good afternoon. This is Rebecca Camargo from Blair Lucan's office of Edward Jones with today's CJWW Business Report. Stocks rise with U.S. inflation in focus. North American equity markets traded higher on Wednesday following the release of U.S. Consumer Price Index data for July. Headline CPI rose 3.4% year-over-year, while core CPI increased 2.5%, with both measures matching consensus expectations. From a leadership perspective, the TSX and NASDAQ outperformed, gaining 0.6% and 0.5%, respectively, while the S&P 500 also posted a modest gain. In commodity markets, oil prices were little changed as investors continued to await greater clarity on the outlook for the Strait of Hormuz. In the stock markets August 12th, the TSX Composite Index on the Toronto Stock Exchange was up 186 points to close at 36,662. The Dow Jones Industrial Average in New York was down 22 points to close at 53,770. In interest rates, a one-year GIC at our office today paid 3.4%. The high interest savings rate was 2.1%, and the Canadian dollar is currently trading at 71 cents U.S. In commodity markets, gold was up 0.68% to $4,471 an ounce, and crude oil was down 0.26% to 83 U.S. per barrel. And that's today's CJWW Business Report. 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For complimentary financial strategy, come by the office at 411 Herald Court, Unit G in Saskatoon, or call 306-664-1969.
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12: Good afternoon, I'm Neil Billinger with CJWW's AgriBiz. Canadian farm equipment sales, both new and used, were down significantly during the first half of this year. Tighter profit margins for grains and oilseeds producers continue to drive a soft market with a heavy focus on cost efficiency. Lee Anderson is a senior economist with Farm Credit Canada.
13: Volumes below historical norms across major equipment categories. So just for some context, of course, the data that we have seen, combine sales were down about just over 40%, and similar stats for their five-year average. Same with four-wheel drive tractors, used 100-horsepower tractors as well. Not necessarily as weak, but still down nearly 20% from year-ago levels.
12: Anderson notes larger combine sales did not drop as much.
13: So when I got looking through the data, I was a bit surprised. Like, oh, combines are down quite a bit. But then I was like, okay, where are those sales occurring? We did see that of about half the combines sold, they were Class 10 machines, so the largest currently available. So it does appear that maybe there are some good deals from equipment dealers and producers looking to go to larger machines to improve their efficiency.
12: 100-horsepower tractor sales also fared better than the sales of larger tractors.
13: We did see, you know, the new sales be pretty strong, and then as well as a tractor like that can be used on kind of mixed farms, whether it's livestock, grain and oilseed, lots of functionality there that, you know, the strong returns that we're seeing in the cattle market are driving producers there to update their equipment when they've gone through, you know, a pretty good period of time before the last few years of lower cattle prices.
12: Anderson was asked to look ahead to the second half of 2026.
13: What we're really watching is what happens with commodity prices, especially for grain and oilseed, if we start seeing, you know, continued strength in prices. And of course, a good harvest of crops coming on, we could see equipment sales pick up in the later half of 2026 and into 2027. Same with on the livestock side, we could see those sales materialize as well. I am curious now if any of delays with seeding across Western Canada, if that means used equipment sales will, you know, show up in the data in July and August as we get closer to, I guess, through the rest of the year, if those materialize, if how far they were down, if we see better sales going forward.
14: Lee Anderson is a senior economist with Farm Credit Canada. He was commenting on sales of farm equipment over the first half of 2026.
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1: Good afternoon, Dive Last Lions, Rick with CJWW Sports. An independent appeal board has confirmed that five members of Canada's 2018 World Junior Hockey Team breached Hockey Canada's code of conduct and recommended staggered suspensions that will keep Michael McLeod out of Hockey Canada sanctioned programs until November of 2030. Hockey Canada announced today that Alex Formanton has been reinstated immediately, while Cal Foote remains suspended until November 10th. Carter Hart is suspended until November 10th of next year, Dylan Dubé until November 10th of 2028, and McLeod until November 10th of 2030. The organization said the reinstatement dates were recommended by the three-member appeal board and accepted by Hockey Canada. The ruling concludes a Hockey Canada disciplinary process that began in 2018 and continued separately from the criminal case in London, in which all five players were acquitted last year of sexual assault charges. Meanwhile, it's official. Saskatchewan Roughriders short yardage quarterback Tommy Stevens has undergone a nickname change from Touchdown Tommy Stevens, which is very appropriate, to Stone Cold Tommy Stevens. Stevens has borrowed from the persona of wrestling legend Stone Cold Steve Austin, and the change in his moniker was cemented when, after scoring a third touchdown during Friday's 42-20 victory over Ottawa, he smashed together two water bottles while standing on the green and white's bench at Mosaic Stadium. It was a salute to Austin and his beer can crushing routine with the WWE. The 6-2 Riders continue to prepare for Saturday's visit to Hamilton, where the 3-6 Tiger Cats have dubbed the theme for the game as WrestleFest. Appropriately enough for Stevens, who was asked if he was aware of that.
16: Yeah, so it's kind of funny too, because we had a good conversation about dinosaurs before we went to Edmonton, and it was like dinosaur night there, so the themes are kind of following us here. It's pretty funny.
1: Stevens has a CFL leading 11 touchdowns in 8 games. As for what went on at day 2 of practice, recently signed place kicker Dawson Hodge did a lot of that during the session. Head coach Corey Mace says they'll make a decision later in the week about who will start a kicker between Hodge and incumbent Alex Hale. Otherwise, the day 2 of practice injury report for the Rough Riders was the same as the day 1 list. To baseball, last night's opening game winners have a chance to punch their respective tickets into the WCBL Championship Final with victories on their home diamonds tonight. That includes the Saskatoon Berries, who will entertain Moose Jaw at Cairns Field. After the Berries managed a 7-4 triumph last night in Moose Jaw, Owen Stemple gets the start on the mound for Saskatoon, while one shouldn't be surprised if veteran and record-setting right-hander Weston Walls gets the call for the Miller Express on only 4 days of rest. First pitch is 7 o'clock. Also, don't look now, but the Toronto Blue Jays are actually gaining ground and moving past teams in a bid to catch an American League wildcard playoff spot. Last night's 5-3 home triumph over Boston moved the Blue Jays to 2.5 games back, with 4 teams still between them and Texas, who currently hold the final berth. The Jays, who have won 5 of their past 7 games, including the first 2 of the current 4-game series against the Red Sox, send Jose Soriano to the mound in the 3rd game for Toronto tonight. That's CJWW Sports. I'm Les Lyons-Rick. My parting shot is next.

0: Sask Milk.
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5: These are my reactions to the headlines in today's Star Phoenix Sports section. First headline, Rough Riders showing their championship traits again. Reigning Grey Cup winners breeze past hapless Red Blacks. My reaction? I went through this back on Monday, which leads me to the strange ways of today's so-called major daily newspaper in town. They only print an edition 5 days out of a week, taking Sunday and Monday off. Well, that kind of schedule reminds me of the old days of small towns declaring which was their additional retail day off during the week in order to be open Saturday so that average working people can do their shopping, and Monday was usually that off day. So with all that said, you'd think that the Tuesday edition would have the three stories in the sports section that are in today's edition. But no, amazingly so. I must also point out that the Tuesday paper gets delivered to the Saskatoon Media Group at the same time the Saturday paper does, sometimes during the weekend. Insane. Now, what I will add in regard to the actual headline and story is head coach Corey Mace's next man up mantra when it comes to injured players needing to be ably replaced isn't just coach speak. It is expected and has been executed extremely well by the Green and White for all three seasons that Mace has been at the helm. Next headline, high hopes for Hilltops, again, in defense of national title. Reaction, those high hopes are also the expectation for football fans in Saskatchewan. When it comes to the Riders, the Hilltops, and the Huskies, the feeling has become amongst the public that anything less than a title is a disappointment. That's a large burden to carry, but the teams do an amazing job with it. Last headline, powerful Als send a strong message to the rest of the CFL. Dominant performance against Elks solidifies Montreal as the team to beat so far this year. My reaction? Those expectations for Saskatchewan football teams by fans is the same for Quebec football fans with the Alouettes and the university teams at Laval and Montreal. Look at last year. The Montreal Caravan beat the Huskies for the Vanier Cup, and the Riders knocked off the Als for the Grey Cup. I'm willing to say that I see a Saskatchewan versus Quebec battle in both those championship games in November this year. That's my parting shot. I'm Les Lazarick, and it turned out nice again.
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6: But he sure knows how to end a workday. It's the Home Stretch Drive with 60 minutes of legendary country on Country 600 CJWW.

0: Here's Golden Child from Megan Patrick. After 5 o'clock, Country 600 CJWW. Thanks again to Kiela from the Latino Pavilion at Folk Fest this weekend. She brought some burritos into the studio. And let me just say, after downing the whole chicken burrito, I can barely walk anymore. So you want good eats, you go to Folk Fest this weekend. We have the details on the event page at CJWWradio.com. We're getting close to our eQuest call for country, which begins after 6. Here's Jeff Bentley.
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0: Steve Earle with Guitar Town on Country 600 CJWW. Absolute guitar riff classic, and we're not even on the requests yet. Saskatoon over the next couple of days is going to be a little bit rainier. Might have to park the motorcycle for a couple of days. We're going to get to a low of 9 tonight, back up to 21 tomorrow, and then 15 on Friday. And then between tomorrow night and Friday night, almost certainly going to be getting some rain around the Bridge City. I guess the only question left is, are we at a point in the year where rain is welcome, or are you completely done and overrun its usefulness at this point? Curious to hear from you on that.
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0: Sun shines free. It is Tennille Towns on Country 600 CJWW. Lots of great shows coming up around Saskatoon. If you're okay with heading out of the city a little bit, coming up August 28th to 30th, Waskasoo Lakeside Music Festival, featuring quite a few artists that you hear here on CJWW. Donnie Peronto is going to be there, Caitlin Lehner, Brock Andrews. The Steadies are the headliner. They're kind of more of a surf rock type of band, vacation rock, if you will. We have the full details for Waskasoo Lakeside Music Festival at CJWWRadio.com.
1: Well, Miss Rachel is taking her songs from the screen to your speakers. The Songs for Little Star has announced her debut album, I'm So Happy, arriving September 25th. This is going to feature 23 songs, mixing original songs like Big Feelings with new versions of children's favorites. And the first single, I Love a Rainbow, is already out. Now, Miss Rachel, her real name is Rachel Accurso, started Songs for Littles in 2019 after her son experienced a speech delay. And a former preschool music teacher, she designed the series to help young kids with language development. Meanwhile, Woody and Buzz are heading home. After topping $1 billion at the box office, Toy Story 5 is going to arrive digitally on August the 18th, followed by the physical release on September the 22nd, with deleted scenes and a gag reel among the extras. And finally, Star Wars and Marvel are officially crossing over for the very first time. The five-part comic series called Star Wars / Marvel Hope Assembles launches in January. It's written by Kevin Smith, and it'll bring together Luke Skywalker, Han Solo, Princess Leia, and Chewbacca with Marvel heroes, including Captain America and Spider-Man. The story has Marvel Earth's 616 heroes witnessing the events of A New Hope thanks to a reality-altering spell. New issues are going to arrive monthly, and the crossover is set to wrap up in May of 2027. But interesting that they're doing that. And that is your Hollywood Minute today.
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0: Terry Clark, poor, poor, pitiful me. 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And over the next couple hours, we're going to play as much of those as possible. We'll kick it all off with Mark Chesnut in just a few moments.
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